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1: 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It's a beautiful Sunday today here at the state capital. And yes, we're going to be having a fantastic Sunday today. It's always good to start off your day with a quiet time or maybe a short prayer to let God guide you all throughout the day. And with that said, we're going to be starting off your first transmission. And yes, today is the 17th of May 2026. And we have this inspirational quote of Mahatma Gandhi for you today. It is, a no uttered from the deepest conviction is better than a yes merely uttered to please, or worse, to avoid trouble. So yes, sometimes you gotta say no, you know, if you gotta say no. And yeah, that's the quote we have for you today. We'll discuss more about that later. But for now, let me quickly give you the rundown of the programs that we have for you for this beautiful Sunday. In a short while from now, you get to listen to our Dewdrops, that is our Western devotional songs, and that'll be followed by Law Talk on the topic, a talk on maintenance and welfare of parents and senior citizens by Hayingle Kat, and that'll be followed by a Good Morning Nagaland from 7 to 7.25. 7.25 to 7.35, regional news in Nagamis and regional news in English relate. And that will be followed by Sunday Reflection, that will be from 7.35 to 8. 8 to 8.30, news in Hindi and news in English relate from Delhi, followed by Notice News relate from Shillong from 8.30 to 8.40. 8.40 to 9.30, your Western music, followed by Hindi film songs, Purani Geet from 9.30 to 10.20. 10.20 to 10.30, your world news in English relayed from Delhi, followed by your Western music, RJ's Choice, from 10.30 to 11. From 11 to 11.30, we'll be presenting to you Women Time, and today will be Songs for Women by Women. That will be from Shetali and Friends. 11.30 to 12.30 will be your Hindi film songs, RJ's Choice, and that will continue till 1. We got your news headlines at 9.30, 11 and 12.30 respectively. And since today is Sunday, there will be no traffic updates. The second transmission will continue later in the evening at 3, and that will be your Western music. And right after your Western music, we have your local artists from 4 to 4.30. 4.30 to 4.50 Rural Connect, followed by local artists from 4.50 to 5. 5 to 6, we have a kaleidoscope, and today we'll be presenting to you Regional Rhythm, and that'll be by Kenny Sezonio Kritsu, by Kipulu and Longsala. And that'll be followed by the Western music till 6. 6 to 7.10, we have your Hindi film songs, Purani Geet, and that'll be followed by Regional News in Nagamis, Regional News in English from 7.10 to 7.30. Followed by your Western music SMS request from 7.30 to 8.45. 8.45 till 9.30, national news in Hindi, national news in English, and Spotlight all relate from Delhi. 9.30 to 10, Hindi film songs, RJ's Choice, and we have your news headlines at 3, 4, and 9.30. So that's the shows we have for you for the whole day. But for now, it's your first transmission, so we'll start off with your Dewdrops. And if you're tuned in, you can try sending in your morning messages. You can always send in your favorite Bible verse so that I can share it with the other listeners, or maybe your favorite quote or any motivational message that you have for me and the other listeners. Feel free to do so. And I got a playlist ready for you guys. And the first track that I have on my list is Hillsong with None But Jesus. And right after that, I have the track called Resting Place. And this is from the album Psalms Volume 4 by the Vineyard Music Group. And right after that, I have the track called Ancient of Days by Kim Hill. So you guys enjoy and have a blessed time listening to our Europe's. I'll be back with your Western music. Good morning, Nagaland, from 7 to 7:25.

FM 드래곤 밴 뉴스 뮤직 앤 엔터테인먼트 FM 103 메가헤르츠

0: Good morning, dear listeners. This is Akashvani Kohima, and you're tuned in to Law Talk. Today, we bring you a talk on the maintenance and welfare of parents and senior citizens by Ms. Hayale Kath.
1: Maintenance and Welfare of Parents and Senior Citizens Act 2007. Parents and senior citizens have always been an integral part of our lives, but in this modern era, we have often seen a shift from traditional family structure to nuclear family structure, whereby the elders are left alone or neglected. While traditionally, the elders used to rely on the younger generation or the children or grandchildren for support, it has now become more complex than before, as families are nuclear and live in separately and independently. Aging is a natural process, and the person starts suffering from some physical inability, sometimes start losing his mental ability, and many such problems have to face by the people who are old. They need someone to take care of them and support them financially, and if they aren't in a position to earn, to cure this neglect and lack of responsibility, the legislation found it necessary to implement the Maintenance and Welfare of Parents and Senior Citizens Act 2007, so it was enacted on 29 December 2007. So the objective of this act was to claim monthly maintenance for parents and senior citizens. This act casts obligations on children to maintain their parents or grandparents, and also the relatives of the senior citizens to maintain such senior citizens. The main attraction of this act is that there are provisions to protect the life and property of such person. This act also provides setting up of old age homes for providing maintenance to their poor and in need senior citizens and parents. This act extends the whole of India except Jammu and Kashmir state. So who is called a senior citizen? According to law, senior citizen means any person being a citizen of India who has attained the age of 60 years or above is called a senior citizen. So here, children include son, daughter, grandson, granddaughter, but does not include a minor. He or she should not be a minor. So minor not reaching the age of 18 years is called a minor. So for maintenance, what is maintenance? Maintenance include provision for food, clothing, resident, medical attendance and treatment. And what are parents means is, parents means father or mother, whether biological, adoptive or stepfather or stepmother, whether or not father or mother is called a senior citizens. Relatives means any legal heir or childless senior citizen who is not a minor and is in a position or would inherit his property after his death is called a relative. And welfare means provide for food, health care, recreation centers, and other amenities necessary for the senior citizens are called welfare. So who can demand this maintenance is who is entitled to claim maintenance is under Section 4 of this Act, parents and grandparents unable to maintain themselves from their own income or earning or property owned by him can claim this maintenance under this section. But it exists only if the child or relative have sufficient means to support the senior citizens or parents. This Act further states that if the person claiming the maintenance is a person or grandparents, that he can do so against one or more of his children not being a minor.

However, if the claimant is a childless senior citizen, then he can do so against one or more of his children not being a minor. However, if the claimant is childless senior citizen, then he can do so against his relative. So here, relative means any legal heir or childless senior citizen who is not a minor and is in a position or will inherit his property after his death. So under this act, maintenance tribunal may direct children not to pay a maximum amount of ₹10,000 per month as maintenance amount to the parents. So the maintenance tribunal have to make an order to pay for ₹10,000 per month to their senior citizens. In case of childless senior citizen, they can demand from their relatives. If the senior citizens don't have any children, then they can demand from their relative as well. Condition for relative is only if they possess the property of the senior citizens or only if they are likely to inherit such property of the senior citizens. So how the application for maintenance met or decided? Itu application tu kini ka apply kru lagi. Nahuli kini ka itu decide kru le sehingga usia kali itu. They have to go to the DC office not below the rank of subdivisional officer. So that they can apply from there, and they don't need any legal practitioner or lawyer to represent the parties. So they can file an application to the DC office, and application can be made by the senior citizen using all their details from whom the maintenance is demanded. And so once it has been filed, the application is required to be decided within 90 days. Itu application to file gurushikule within 90 days to itu decide guru. And after that, if they are not satisfied, if you decide kuri bichi de aro takhan satisfied natagishe gule, they can go to the tribunal again, to the DC office again, and they can appeal to an appellate tribunal which is presided over by an officer not below the rank of district magistrate. So maintenance itu proceed kuri tagena that they can apply it in any district where takhan kude reside kuri se holi takhan kude last live kuri she, so they can apply it from there also. And if any person itu kun holi we tan incapable na she gule itu incapable to make an application ase gushe gule do, then any other person itu kun holi we represent tan in place of that claimant, they can represent them holi we tan register guru lage voluntary organization authorized guru lage him or her authorized guru bichi de itu application do guru lage. So the tribunal then issue the notice inga ho bichi de tan application to apply guru bichi de tan tribunals khan do notification to issue relatives order to issue. And after that, itu order maintenance to in case to fail without sufficient reason for 3 months after its due date, the senior citizen can do aro tribunal approach. And after that, itu order maintain pass kuri bichide relatives with same reason itu sufficient cause itu without any reason pishina tagi and only cause iguna tagi na inga fail issue gule do, the tribunal can do warrant to issue guru itu fine to recover guru legarne itu fine to case issue gule do takan 10,000 per month do takan ge maintenance di work when itu senior citizen han ge di work when itu order to guri she inga ona takan itu fine to tirawle na pare issue gule takan do jail di jawa tribunals han do warrant issue gure na itu takan pacha han do relatives or children they will send to jail for 1 month or until payment. Tan payment kure bichide takhan ge release kure diwa. So under the Maintenance and Welfare of Parents and Senior Citizen Act 2007, there is a punishment. Under this section 24, itu act provide kure do. Kun itu, if anybody is responsible for the care of the senior citizen, itu takhan responsible takhan itu neglect kure di shegule. Noli senior citizen khan ge chari di shegule do, they will be punished with imprisonment. Takhan jail de jai jawab 3 months jail de jawo or fine with ₹5,000 or both. Tan de jail de jawo along with ₹5,000 fining a law. In conclusion, the Maintenance of Parents and Welfare of Senior Citizen Act 2007 is designed to ensure that all people are cared for and their rights are protected. Itu kini ka wene itu kuri she gushi kule to itu senior citizen hange tahange tahana own rights tiwole tahange protect kuru le karne itu panaishe. It also serves as a vital legal instrument for ensuring the welfare of elderly individuals in India. It not only establishes the legal duty of children

0: and relatives to provide for the maintenance of the senior family members, but also provide mechanism for dispute resolution, penalties for neglect, and protections from property. So this act also highlights the importance of Kinikaf Idu family responsibility, while also recognizing the role of the state in providing the senior citizen who does not have family support natake hangewe dhange to provide kruwele karni dhange itukurishe. And also, however, the full implementations of this act required continued effort itu government holy society dhan taijunbi lage both hand in hand iklo di China itu fulfill kruwele karni. So it is essential that we continue to raise awareness kudu kudu jagade holy itu awareness kruwele senior citizen kan karni awareness kurule karni. So and work to create a society where the elderly are valued, in senior citizen khange valued kurule tahange respect kurule noli tahange comfort dule karni tahange noli itu family support na thake khange wi tahange support kurule itu kurishe. It is essential that we continue to raise awareness. One awareness to go like kuti kuti holi itu la karni senior citizens khan karni awareness to go like to create society where the elderly are valued itu awareness ngatu lagi gushukule do elderly san itu senior citizen khan time valued kro lagi tangi respect tangi care kro lagi so that they can enjoy their later years in comfort and dignity. So it is very essential and important that we continue to raise awareness about the rights of senior citizen itu takala rights senior citizen la rights to awareness to le kude kude chaka de holiwi and to create a society where the elderly are valued tan senior citizen khan ge valued krole respect krole care krole so that they can enjoy their later years in comfort and dignity without negligence. Itula ek maintenance and welfare of parents and senior citizen itula ek tu janiole mun thagishigule. We are always ready to help you itu office to legal service authority itula office to near the DC office they say, so you can approach anytime so that we can guide them about this ek itu senior citizen itula ek tu pala pojai duwa kwena kwe they say.
1: And with that, we come to the end of today's segment on the maintenance and welfare of parents and senior citizens. Thank you for being with us. Do tune in next Sunday. Thank you.

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6: Yes, a very good morning to all the listeners, and you are listening to Akashvani from Trekapan at 103 MHz. It's already 7:02 at the studio clock, and it's time for another session of your Good Morning Nagaland. Today is a beautiful Sunday, and yesterday is the 17th of May 2026. It's me, RJ Team, and I welcome each and every one of you. If you're tuned in, well, let's all try to have a fantastic day today. And with that said, I have the playlist ready for you guys and hoping you guys will have fun listening to the songs that I'll be playing out. And since today is Sunday, most of you must be napping or maybe taking a rest for, you know, it's since it's an off day. And some of you might be planning to go to church or attend church, yes, or might be, you know, planning to go out and have fun. Whatever your plans are, I just wish you guys will have a good day. And yes, hope you guys will be happy. And with that said, the first track that I have for you is by Kelly Clarkson. This one is Because of You. And right after that, I have Blue from their album Best. From the album All Rise, I'll be playing the track called Best in Me. You are tuning to Akashvani FM Trekapan at 103 MHz, listening to our morning session of Good Morning Nagaland.

morning, Nagaland. And yes, I think it's drizzling and it's a cold morning here in the state capital. And yes, I think it's a perfect weather just to, you know, just to be in bed and enjoy sleep. But here we are. We are off, and yes, we already started our first transmission way back at 6 a.m. and we'll continue till 1:30. And yes, right after you, good morning, Nagaland, we have your morning dose of news, that is your original news in Nagamese and English from 7 to 7:25. Not from 7, from 7:25 to 7:35, sorry. And right after that, we have Sunday reflection, that will be from 7:35 to 8, and I'll be back with your Western music from 8:40 to 9:30. So we're going to be having a great time during that session. I already have my playlist ready, and I'm pretty sure that you guys will have a great time listening. So if you have time, don't forget to tune in. Well, with that said, it's always good to listen to a little bit of Leona Lewis once in a while. This one is the track called Bleeding Love, and right after that I have Ed Sheeran with the track called Nancy Mulligan. This is from her, from his album Divide. And right after Ed Sheeran, I have the track called Wide Open Spaces by none other than Dixie Chicks.

Yes, listeners, that was Nancy Milligan by Aturin. And yes, I got a last track for you guys, and we'll end up this session of your Good Morning Netherlands. But before, I just want to say thank you guys for tuning in, and hope you guys had fun. Anyway, the last track that I have for you is Wide Open Spaces by Dixie Chicks. So yes, you guys enjoy this track, and also enjoy the rest of the morning. Don't forget to stay tuned in to Akash Vanya from Trackerpan at 103 MHz. We got news for you right after this show. And right after news, we have a Sunday service. And I'll be back with your Western music from 8:40 to 9:30. Till then, you guys take care. Enjoy the rest of the show. And also, have a good morning.

0: Good morning, this is Akashvani Kohima, the morning news read by Nainenam Hangsing. Prime Minister Narendra Modi said that India and the Netherlands are working together to build a trusted, transparent and future-ready supply chain to address global disruptions. Addressing a community program in The Hague, Netherlands yesterday, PM Modi said, "The world is facing a series of unprecedented challenges, ongoing conflicts and an emerging energy crisis." He cautioned that failure to address these challenges swiftly could reverse global development gains and push large sections of the population into poverty. Mr. Modi also underlined India's growing global role, describing the country as a land of opportunities in the 21st century that is driven by both technology and human values.
1: 21st सदी का भारत अवसरों की भूमि है. भारत technology driven भी है और humanity driven भी है. भारत जितना ancient है उतना ही modern बन रहा है. इसलिए ये समय भारत में आपके पुरखों के गांव से जुड़ने का भी है और विकसित भारत की जर्नी में भागीदारी का भी है.
0: Later, Prime Minister Modi met King Willem Alexander and Queen Maxima of Netherlands. Mr. Modi was also presented with the historic 11th century Chola copper plates by authorities of Leiden University. After concluding his visit to the Netherlands, Mr. Modi will travel to Sweden today as part of his five-nation tour. In a major anti-drug operation, the Drug Disposal Committee for State-Level Police Stations, PHQ Nagaland, destroyed confiscated narcotic drugs and psychotropic substances, NDPS, worth

over 36 crore 57 lakh rupees yesterday. According to Superintendent of Police NNP Pulicharla Ramanaya, a total of 24 NDPS cases were disposed of at the Kohima dumping site Merama, including 8 kilograms of heroin, 31 kilograms of opium, 370 kilograms of ganja and other banned substances such as ramadol and nitrogen-based materials. The disposal was carried out after court approval, physical verification and completion of all required procedures and logistics. The destruction process was conducted in the presence of senior police officials, magistrates and representatives from Kripa Foundation, Kohima. Deputy Commissioner of Kohima B. Henok Buchum has issued an order suspending the movement of heavy vehicles with 10 wheels and above along the Kohima to Mau section of National Highway 2 due to safety concerns over weak bridges. The order follows reports from the NHIDCL Regional Office Kohima and PMU Jakhama on the condition of several bridges along the highway. After structural assessments found multiple bridges to be weak and hazardous to public safety, the restriction will come into effect from tomorrow, May 18, and remain in force under for further notice. The order warned that violators will face legal action under relevant law. The DC further directed NHIDCL authorities to carry out urgent repair and restoration works to ensure public safety and smooth movement along the highway. The Central Board of Secondary Education, CBSE, has made the study of three languages compulsory for students from class 9 beginning from the 1st of July this year. The board said that at least two of the three languages must be native Indian languages in line with the National Education Policy 2020 and the National Curriculum Framework for School Education 2023. CBSE has clarified that there will be no board examination for the third language R3 in class 10 and that all assessments for R3 will be entirely school-based and internal. The board said that performance of students in R3 will be duly reflected in the CBSE certificate. The Nagaland State Legal Services Authority hosted a mini legal services camp at Peren yesterday in collaboration with the Peren District Legal Services Authority and the District Administration. The program aimed to promote legal awareness and strengthen the vision of access to justice for all through community outreach and public engagement. In his address, Deputy Commissioner of Peren, Hyazu Meru, stressed the need for coordinated efforts between the administration and legal institutions to ensure public welfare and awareness. He also highlighted the importance of providing legal support to economically and educationally disadvantaged communities. The camp brought together judicial officers, district officials, legal practitioners and educational institutions. With that, we come to the end of the morning news. Stay tuned as we will be back with the evening English news at 7:20. Have a nice day.

0: This is Akashvani Kohima, presenting our program, Sunday Reflections. Good morning, dear listeners, and welcome to another edition of our program, Sunday Reflections. As we step into a new day, let's take a break from the worries of the world and make time for some healing thoughts. Let's listen to Hekali Shiku of City Church Kohima as she shares her thoughts on Sunday Reflections.
1: I want to share on the topic worship. What comes to our mind when we say worship? Worship team or singing part of the Sunday service? It's all about God and our response to Him. Psalm number 95 verse 6 says, "Come, let us bow down in worship. Let us kneel before the Lord our Maker, for He is our God and we are the people of His pasture, the flock under His care." Worship is to ascribe word to God, who is the creator of heaven and earth, and who is worthy of all our praises and worship. Everyone worship God. Everyone worship God in different ways, individually and corporately, coming together in the church. The question is our worship right, or is our worship

acceptable in God's sight. What if God doesn't show up in our worship services? The scripture says in Amos chapter 5 about Israel's worship, where God said, "I despise your gathering, your feasts, your offerings. I want to see justice and righteousness, right living and not pretending to worship." Worship means giving thanks to God for who He is. Somebody said like this, and I quote, "Worship is occupation of heart, not with its needs or even with its blessings, but with God Himself." Worship is about full of God in our hearts, outpouring of a soul that has fully known a great and majestic God. And when we hear about this, we begin to understand what truly worship means. To worship, two things are important: know God and trust God. It is impossible to truly worship God without knowing God and trusting God. And therefore, we want to see, what does it mean to know God and what does it mean to trust God? Know God to truly worship God. I want to ask a question to us. How do you see God? How well do you know God? And how can we know God? We can know God through our experience as God reveals Himself to us through His Word, through the time of our prayer, gathering, worship, and our different life experiences. God loved us so much that He takes initiative to reveal Himself to us. And the Bible has lots of examples that as He revealed Himself to His people. To know God, Billy Graham, one of the greatest evangelists, said like this: "Don't take anyone else's word for God. Find Him for yourself. He is willing, waiting to reveal Himself to us, because He is there for sure. Find Him, know Him well, know Him clearly, and fully live, fully worship the Lord." Are we willing to know Him better and willing enough to know Him better? Paul says, "I want to know Christ." He prayed that we may know Him better and better. Paul, after knowing and experiencing Christ very personally, continued to say, "I want to know Christ even more better." And he prays for us believers so that we know God better and better. Trusting God is the basis of worship. How can we worship God unless we trust Him and unless we fully know Him? And we can trust God when we know God, and then only we can truly, truly worship God. To understand and know and trust God, we want to see some of the characters in the Bible. Some of the characters in the Bible, the examples of how they truly worship God. And we want to look into four of them. Firstly, Abraham. Abraham was always ready to worship God. Abraham trusted God and obeyed God, and it was credited to him as a friend of God. God called him to leave the land and Abraham followed Him, trusted God even though he did not know where he was going. He took his household and followed God. He let Lot, his nephew, who followed him, choose the land first, demonstrating a spirit of generosity and trust in God's provision. For Abraham, God was his portion and not the land, and so he let Lord choose the land first. Worship was important to Abraham. He built altars wherever he went, signifying his growth in faith and his relationship with God as worship. In a heart in which there is a confident trust in God, will always be a readiness to worship, even in the face of a massive confusion. And Abraham did it. When God called him to sacrifice his only son, he was confused, yet
he was ready to worship, and he said, we will worship and come back. The second character we see is Job. He offered a highest form of worship, a man of great endurance. James chapter 5 verse 10, 11 says, men who feared God and shunned evil. Job is known as blameless, a man of integrity. He feared God and stayed away from evil. Job's regular practice was to offer burnt offerings for each child. He said perhaps they might have sinned and cursed God. Job did this out of conviction and love for God, not just doing his fatherly duty. Job showed concern for spiritual welfare of his family. We see the highest form of worship when he had lost everything. He fell down to the ground and worshiped. That's what the Bible says. Job was a man who worshiped God. The third character we want to see is David. David had deep and passionate worship heart. He is known for his passionate worship. David turned every situation to worship and prayer, and it was credited to him as men after God's own heart, Acts chapter 13 verse 22. David showed us that worship is the act of ascribing word to God, regardless of circumstances or environment, because God is worthy of praise. Oh, he is almighty, he is sovereign, he is good at all times, in good times, in bad times. David was anointed by Samuel. God told Samuel, man looks at outward appearance, but God looks at the heart. David's heart was full of humility, reverent respect, trusting, loving, devotion, faithfulness, obedient, repentant, and above all, he was a worshiper. He was a deep and passionate worshiper. It was for him to worship. For him, he was willing to go even deeper into worship. He was a worshiper. He was a broken worshiper. At all times, with contrite heart, he worshiped God passionately. The fourth character we want to see is Mary. In the New Testament, we see she offered pure act of worship. And Jesus ordained that the story of this beautiful thing, the beautiful act, should accompany the preaching of the gospel. Mary, who sat at the feet of Jesus and paid close attention and listened to everything that Jesus had to say and taught, offered pure, costly, sacrificial worship, showing the depth of her love and devotion to Jesus Christ. The Bible says she broke an alabaster jar of pure nard oil, which the Bible also explains that it costs it's equal to 300 denarius, a year wages worth, and she anointed Jesus. Truly, that was a costly sacrificial worship. But Jesus called it that it was preparation for his burial. Jesus said it was a beautiful act and not a waste, and it was offered at a very perfect time for his burial. And Jesus commanded that this story should be told wherever the gospel is preached, because this act of love, devotion, of worship is the perfect example of the depth of love for Jesus Christ as Lord, which every one of us who claim to be Christians, who are children of God, should follow. We want to see why do we worship under 3 points. Why do we worship? 1, because God designed us to worship. God created us to worship him. The Westminster's Shorter Catechism says like this: man's chief end
is to glorify God.

and enjoy Him forever, which means we are created to worship Him throughout eternity. We are designed to worship, and therefore, if we don't worship the living God, the Creator, we can worship any other created things. Secondly, we worship because when we worship, we commune with God. There is a communication between God and us. There is a relationship. We are able to know God better and know the ways of God better and better when we worship. The irony is that God can exist without us, but lovingly pursues us. While we as human beings, we desperately need God, and we cannot live without God. Yet we try to live on our own, and we neglect this part of worship. Third, why do we worship? We worship because worship is health for our soul. We suffer spiritual poverty when we do not worship and when we do not come to God. Our desire is to grow spiritually, but unless we decide to come and worship God, we will not be able to grow spiritually. Now then, how do we worship? How do we worship if we are to truly worship God? The Bible says different things, but I just want to bring before us 3 points. How do we worship? 1. Respond to God for His love, for who He is, for what He is to us. And we know, we trust, we experience Him, and we respond to Him in worship. The Bible invites us, and especially in Psalms we read of the invitation to worship God for all the good things, for all the good things that He has done for us, and above all for who He is. And we as created beings are to respond to God in worship. Secondly, how do we worship? We worship God in truth and in spirit, which means to genuinely worship God from all our heart, with all our hearts, from our hearts, led by the Holy Spirit. And worship in truth, which also means worship based on the reality revealed in Jesus Christ. Worship God by knowing God. Our eyes fixed on God, yet open to a world in need. And that's how we will be able to worship in truth and in spirit. Thirdly, how do we worship God? We worship God individually and corporately. It is like two sides of a bird's wing. Both are important. Both are important for us. We live and worship God individually, wherever we are, at home, in our workplace, in our personal life, in our relationship. And also we worship God corporately when we come to church together. And everything we do in the church together is worship. The time of singing, the time of praise and worship, the time of the special song we sing, or the time we preach the word, teach the word, serve one another with the refreshments or ushering or cleaning or whatever. Everything that we do together from our heart is an act of worship, and nothing is greater than the other. We do together to worship God. And therefore, with this, I want to call us to dedicate ourselves to be a true worshiper. Like Abraham, in deep confusion, he was ready to worship God. Like Job, when he had lost everything, he offered the highest form of worship. He knelt before the Lord and worshiped God. Like David, have a deep and passionate heart to worship God at all times, in all situations. Happy times, worship God. When you are sad, bring before your sadness before God. At all times, worship God passionately, like David. And like Mary, we offer our pure act of worship, sacrificial worship. And God, Jesus, has commanded that we love Him like she worshiped.

0: May God bless all of us that we understand, truly understand, know God, trust God, and truly worship Him. That will be acceptable to God. May God bless us all. Thank you.
1: Listeners, that was Hekali Shiku of City Church Kohima sharing her thoughts on worship. And with that, listeners, we wind up our program this morning. Join us again next Sunday as we bring you more words of introspection in our program, Sunday Reflections from Akashvani Kohima.

0: Prime Minister Modi said, India-Netherlands ties had witnessed significant progress over the last decade and described the Netherlands as one of India's key European partners.
1: हम भारत नेदरलैंड की इस ट्रस्टेड पार्टनरशिप को एक स्ट्रेटेजिक पार्टनरशिप बनाने जा रहे हैं। हम ग्रीन हाइड्रोजन में एक महत्वाकांक्षी जॉइंट रोड मैप लॉन्च करने जा रहे हैं। हम टेक्नोलॉजी में हमारे 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
0: Highlighting cooperation in sectors such as water management, healthcare and education, Mr. Modi said democratic values, market economy and responsible behavior are part of our common approach. Calling for greater collaboration in emerging sectors, Prime Minister Modi said India and the Netherlands should combine Dutch expertise with India's speed and skill to expand cooperation in innovation, sustainability, investment and defense.
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0: Prime Minister Narendra Modi will reach Gothenburg today on a two-day visit to Sweden, marking a historic milestone in the deepening alliance between New Delhi and Stockholm. Mr. Modi will hold bilateral talks with his Swedish counterpart, Ulf Kristersson, to review the entire gamut of bilateral relations and explore new avenues of cooperation to enhance bilateral trade as well as collaboration in green transition, AI, emerging technologies, startups, resilient supply chains, defense, space, climate action, and people-to-people ties. The two prime ministers will also address the European Roundtable for Industry, a leading pan-European business leaders forum, along with President of the European Commission, Ursula von der Leyen. This engagement represents the third leg of the prime minister's broader European tour and his first visit to the continent since the landmark India-European Union Free Trade Agreement, FTA, took effect in January 2026. The visit follows a high growth trajectory in economic engagement, with bilateral trade reaching a record $7.75 billion in 2025 and Swedish FDI into India totaling $2.8 billion between 2000 and 2025. More from our correspondent.
2: Sweden, one of the world's most innovative economies, finds a natural synergy with India's digital talent pool. Currently, over 280 Swedish companies operate in India, while 75 Indian firms have established themselves in Sweden. A unique highlight of the visit is the joint address by the Prime Minister to the European Roundtable for Industry alongside the European Commission President. Defense and security cooperations have evolved into a central pillar moving towards industrial integration. This relationship is anchored in a 2009 Defense Cooperative Agreement and 2019 General Security Agreement. Industrial trust is exemplified by Swedish major establishing a fully owned production facility in Haryana under Make in India. It may be noted that such investment drive local employment and capacity building. Collaboration in artificial intelligence and emerging technologies provide the bedrock of this partnership. Future cooperation prioritizes AI, digital and the Internet of Things. Furthermore, the two nations are collaborating on space exploration, with the Swedish Institute of Space Physics providing instruments for ISRO's Venus Orbiter mission. The green energy transition is central to the bilateral agenda. A standout success is the LEED IT initiative launched in 2019 to guide the heavy industries towards a low-carbon economy. It may be noted that at COP28, the two prime ministers launched LEED IT 2.0, emphasizing technology transfer and the industry transition platform to mobilize technical support. Sakshi Singh, Akashvani News, Gothenburg, Sweden.
0: India and Sweden share a legacy of trade and people-to-people ties spanning over a century, rooted in mutual respect, peaceful coexistence, and the principle of ahimsa. This deep-rooted bond is marked by historic milestones such as the centenary of Nobel laureate Rabindranath Tagore's 1926 visit to Sweden. Today, this relationship is evolving from its cultural foundation into a robust industrial and economic partnership. In conversation with Akashwani, Indian Ambassador to Sweden Anurag Bhushan emphasizes that the Prime Minister's upcoming visit is set to further cement the ties between the two nations.
3: We have a very long-standing partnership with Sweden on defense, but this relationship has now outgrown from a buyer-seller relationship to more of defense partners, and both countries, companies, each other, India and Sweden, they are looking to co-develop and co-produce equipment. They have been galvanized by Honorable Prime Minister's initiatives such as Atmanirbhar Bharat, Make in India, and also infrastructure development that has happened.
0: Within days of levying high customs duties on precious metals, the government has imposed import curbs on silver. The Directorate General of Foreign Trade in a notification said the import policy for silver, including silver plated with gold and platinum, are revised from free to restricted with immediate effects. The government on Wednesday had hiked import duty on precious metals from 6% to 15%. The goods under restricted category needs government license for imports. The Delhi government has taken a significant decision to reduce the value-added tax on aviation turbine fuel in the national capital from 25% to 7%. Delhi Chief Minister Rekha Gupta said that the decision has been taken in line with Prime Minister Narendra Modi's emphasis on strengthening connectivity and economic activity with the objective of providing relief to the aviation sector, promoting tourism and logistics activities. The Chief Minister informed that the concessional rate will initially remain in force for a period of 6 months. This is Akashwani giving you the news. For quick news updates round the clock, follow us on our X handle at AIR News Alerts. And for details of stories and more, log on to our website www.newsonair.gov.in and download News on AIR app. The Archaeological Survey of India, ASI, has granted the Hindus an unrestricted access to the monument at Bhotshala complex in Dhar district of Madhya Pradesh for worship and other purposes. The ASI's decision came a day after the Madhya Pradesh High Court ruled that Bhotshala in Dhar was a temple of goddess Saraswati. More from our correspondent.
4: Quoting the ASI's order, an official said that Bhotshala was a center of learning and research on Sanskrit language, grammar and literature besides being a temple. The official further said that the Hindu community shall have an unrestricted access to the complex in connection with the ancient practice of learning and worship of goddess Saraswati. Earlier on Friday, the Madhya Pradesh High Court declared that the Bhotshala complex in Dhar district is a temple dedicated to goddess Saraswati, and the center and ASI can decide on its administration and management. The High Court's Indore bench also quashed the April 7, 2003 order of the Archaeological Survey of India that allowed Muslims to offer namaz inside the Bhotshala complex every Friday. The bench, which was hearing the case, also said that Muslim community, which called the 11th century ASI protected monument Kamal Mola Mosque, may approach the state government for allotment of separate land in the district for construction of a mosque. Abhinav Goyal, Akashwani, Bhopal.
0: Central Bureau of Investigation has arrested another key accused from Pune in connection with the NEET paper leak case. The accused, Professor Manisha Mandhare, is a botany teacher at a college in Pune. According to the CBI, National Testing Agency had appointed her as an expert in the examination process. Earlier on 14th of May, another accused, Manisha Vaghmare, was also arrested from Pune. Both the accused were produced before a Pune court yesterday and later taken to Delhi for further investigation. The R.G. Carr Medical College rape and murder case will be heard by the division bench of Justice Shompa Shorkar and Justice Tirthankar Ghosh of the Calcutta High Court. Earlier this week, Justice Rajshekar Mantha and Justice Rai Chattopadhyay recused themselves from the case, citing heavy roster. Sanjay Roy, the lone convicted in this case, was sentenced to life imprisonment in January 2025. The India Meteorological Department, IMD, said that the southwest monsoon has advanced into some parts of Arabian Sea, Bay of Bengal, many parts of Andaman Sea and Andaman Islands, and entire Nicobar Islands. According to the IMD, southwest monsoon is likely to set in over Kerala on the 26th of this month. In badminton, Indian pair of Sattvic Sairaj Ranki Reddy and Chirag Shetty will face Indonesian duo Leo Roli Karnantku and Daniel Martin in the men's doubles final of Thailand Open in Bangkok today. This will be the Indian pair's first final of the season and their third final appearance at the tournament, having won the title in 2019 and 2024. Earlier, the Indian duo stormed into the men's doubles final after defeating Malaysia's Goh Si Fei and Noor Izzuddin in a thrilling semi-final clash by 19-21, 22-20, 21-16. And now for a look at today's newspapers, it's over to Tanvi Khurana.
5: Thank you, Sunil. Pune botany professor held for NEET leak was NTA's subject expert is the top headline in the Indian Express. She is the second member of the National Testing Agency's paper-setting committee who allegedly disclosed botany and zoology questions at coaching classes she conducted at her Pune residence, writes the Hindustan Times. The Asian Age reports that the Narcotics Control Bureau has seized the first ever consignment of Captagon, also known as jihadi drug, worth 182 crore rupees on way to the Middle East. In its editorial piece titled Plugging Leaks, the Statesman argues that recurring examination paper leaks in India are not merely policing failures but signs of a deeply outdated and fragile exam system. It says the answer lies not in harsher punishment alone but in the thorough redesign using secure, adaptive and carefully tested technological systems alongside stronger institutional transparency and accountability. The editorial warns that unless India reforms how competitive exams are conceived and administered, public trust in merit itself will continue to erode. Dailies have prominently reported the decision of the Netherlands to return 11th century Chola era plates to India. The Tribune, calling it a moment heavy with history and symbolism, writes that the Leiden University announced its decision to return the plates after an official inquiry concluded that they were taken during the Dutch colonial rule without the consent of their rightful custodians. And finally, an elephant has given birth to twin calves at the Corbett Tiger Reserve, reports Hindustan Times. Wildlife experts have described it as a rare event among elephants. And with that, it's back to you, Sunil.
0: Thank you, Tanvi. And now before we end the bulletin, the headlines once again. India and the Netherlands elevate their ties to strategic partnership following talks between Prime Minister Narendra Modi and his Dutch counterpart, Rob Jetten. Prime Minister Modi to reach Gothenburg today on a two-day visit to Sweden to hold talks with his Swedish counterpart, Ulf Kristersson. Archaeological Survey of India allows Hindus unrestricted access to Bhojshala Temple after Madhya Pradesh High Court verdict. Government imposes curbs on import of silver, moves it to a restricted category. Delhi government decides to reduce value-added tax on aviation turbine fuel in national capital from 25% to 7%. And in badminton, Indian duo Sattvic Sairaj Ranki Reddy and Chirag Shetty to face Indonesian pair in men's doubles final of Thailand Open in Bangkok today. And with that, we end the morning news. Have a nice day.

0: This is Akashwani Shillong, the Northeast News Bulletin, read by Rikinti Marwin. Before we begin the headlines, Meghalaya Chief Minister Conrad Sama calls for resetting ties between India and Bangladesh. Sikkim celebrates its 51st statehood. Vice President C.P. Radhakrishnan highlights Sikkim's pivotal role in Viksit Bharat campaign. And Nagaland Governor and Chief Minister extend greetings to the people of Sikkim on the occasion of Statehood Day. And now the news in details. India and Bangladesh have initiated dialogue at the local level to reset ties, Meghalaya Chief Minister Conrad Sangma said, while recalling for reviving people-to-people engagement and trade between the two countries. Speaking to newsmen, Conrad Sangma reminded people of the historical cooperation between the two countries, including India's support to Bangladesh during difficult times. He also called for more cultural exchanges and reopening of border huts that were shut in the aftermath of the 2024 political unrest in the neighbouring country. Sangma's remark come at a time when India and Bangladesh are seeking to restore momentum in bilateral engagement after relations were strained following the ouster of former Bangladesh Prime Minister Sheikh Hasina and the subsequent transition in Dhaka, during which political level interactions with New Delhi remained limited. Sikkim, the 22nd state of Union of India, celebrated its 51st statehood on Saturday. Vice President C.P. Radhakrishnan graced the program as chief guest. Speaking on the occasion, C.P. Radhakrishnan congratulated people of Sikkim while recalling the first chief minister of Sikkim, Kazi Ledup Durji. He also pointed out that the contribution of Sikkim will be crucial for the vision of Viksit Bharat by 2047. He also virtually inaugurated several key development projects, including an alternative highway connecting West Bengal and Sikkim, besides several other development projects for six districts of Sikkim. Chief Secretary Ravindra Telang also read out Prime Minister of India Narendra Modi's heartfelt message to people of Sikkim on its 51st statehood day. The program was also attended by Union Minister of Communication and Development of Northeastern Region Jyotiraditya M. Sindhya. Nagaland Governor Nandakishore Yadav and Chief Minister Naifu Rio have extended greetings to the people of Sikkim on the occasion of the 51st Sikkim Statehood Day. Governor Yadav said, Sikkim, known for its breathtaking natural beauty, rich cultural heritage and warm hospitality, stands as a shining example of peace, progress and sustainable development. Wishing happiness, prosperity and well-being to the people of Sikkim, the Governor hoped that the state continue to prosper and achieve greater heights in the years to come. Extending statehood greetings, Chief Minister Naifu Rio expressed hope that the state continue to advance on the path of harmony, progress and well-being for all. Union Environment Minister Bhupendra Yadav has said that two satellite-tagged Amur falcons have begun their returned migration from southern Africa to Far East Asia via India. In a social media post, Bhupendra Yadav noted that these birds have undertaken a non-stop flight to nearly 6,000 kilometers from Somalia to northeast. He informs that the birds were satellite tagged in their stopover site Chuan Lam in Tamenglong district of Manipur in November last year as part of a community-led conservation initiative supported by the Ministry of Environment, Forest and Climate Change. He also noted that a young female falcon named Alang is currently crossing the Arabian Sea towards India's west coast and is expected to complete the non-stop journey in about 3 days with favorable tailwinds. The initiative has generated important insights into the migration patterns of this incredibly small raptor and strengthened conservation efforts for the species in northeast India. Assam Chief Minister Himanta Biswa Sarma on Saturday inaugurated India's first AI-powered 5-digital banking branch of Slice Small Finance Bank at GS Road in Guwahati. Speaking on the occasion, Dr. Sarma said the digitally enabled banking branch marks another important step towards building a more inclusive financial ecosystem for both urban and under-reserved communities. He said the investment reflects the kind of innovation-driven development the Assam government has been encouraging for several years. The Chief Minister also described the partnership between the state government and the Slice Small Finance Bank as a meaningful collaboration that would strengthen financial inclusion in the state. The next generation banking facility combined physical and digital banking services through AI self-service kiosks, paperless cash deposits and withdrawals, and simplified digital onboarding processes. A World Bank team on Saturday visited Sora to review the implementation of key healthcare and adolescent welfare initiatives being carried out under the Meghalaya Health Project and the Meghalaya Multisectoral Project for Adolescent Wellbeing, Empowerment and Resilience. The team visited the Sora Community Health Center to witness its transformation from a high-performing CHC into a first referral unit functioning as a hub under the service delivery redesigned initiative supported by the Meghalaya Health Project. The delegation also visited Pomlom Primary Health Center to assess the implementation of health and wellness programs in rural areas. As part of the review of Empower initiatives, the World Bank team visited Chera Presbyterian School, where they observed adolescent well-being sessions focused on awareness, resilience building, and holistic development among young people. Manipur Chief Minister Yumnam Khemchan Singh has lauded Prime Minister Narendra Modi for accomplishing his dream project to establish the country's only prestigious national sports university in Manipur. The statement came from Chief Minister visited National Sports University at Kurtruk in Imphal West District to assess the status of the ongoing infrastructure development works at the university. A meeting was later also held where the Chief Minister was briefed on the current status of the construction work being taken up at the university. The Chief Minister was informed that the new campus will house a total of 60 faculty residential units. The campus is also equipped with a multi-purpose sports hall spread across the ground and first floors. The total intake capacity of students of the campus will be around 1,300 and the project is targeted to be completed by the end of this year. Tripura Chief Minister Dr. Manik Saha has stressed the importance of proper utilization of water resources through modern technology alongside infrastructure development. He made the remarks after inaugurating the state-level data center set up by the Water Resources Department at Vishesh Varaya Complex in Kujuband, Agartala on Saturday. The Chief Minister said such a data center is highly important and timely for monitoring the groundwater situation across the state. He noted that Tripura has adequate groundwater reserves but emphasized that scientific and proper utilization of the resources is essential. Dr. Saha said the data center would play a significant role in collecting and preserving information related to irrigation and agriculture, maintenance of dams and effective utilization of river water. Highlighting the department's contribution, the Chief Minister said its role in reconstruction of vulnerable dams, irrigation and flood control has been satisfactory. In a significant move to strengthen the law and order framework in Tripura, the Ministry of Home Affairs has officially sanctioned the raising of an additional India Reserve Battalion. The centre has sanctioned a one-time financial grant of 50 crore for its establishment and up to 30 crore for infrastructure development. This new unit, which follows standard federal protocols for equipment and deployment, will primarily focus on counter-insurgency operations in border guarding, with the centre retaining the authority to deploy these personnel anywhere across the country as needed. The Agnivir Recruitment Common Entrance Examination for the recruiting year 2027 will be conducted from June 1st to June 12th at various designated examination centres across the region. All eligible candidates of Arunachal Pradesh who have successfully registered for the Agnivir recruitment process are advised to download their admit cards from the official recruitment website within the stipulated timeline and carefully verify the details. And before we wind up, the news headlines once again. Meghalaya Chief Minister Conrad Sama calls for resetting ties between India and Bangladesh. Sikkim celebrates its 51st statehood day. Vice President C.P. Radhakrishnan highlights Sikkim's pivotal role in Viksit Bharat campaign. Nagaland Governor and Chief Minister extend greetings to the people of Sikkim on the occasion of statehood day. With that, we end the Northeast News Bulletin from Akashvani Shillong. Have a nice day.
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0: Yes, a very good morning to the listeners, and you're tuned in to Akash 1 FM Track of Pan at 103 MHz. You are listening to our Sunday session of your Western music, RJ's Choice, which is RJ Tim. And yes, the first track that I played out was the track by Ella Langley. The track was Choosing Texas. And right after that, you got to listen to Westlife with If I Let You Go. And yes, hope that brought back memories. Anyway, the studio clock strike 8:50. We got this show for you till 9:30. And the next track that I'll be presenting is Dua Lipa. This one is featuring Charlie, XCX, Zara Larsson, Moore and Alma. The track called IDGAF. And yes, right after that, I have the track called How Could I Know by Trademark. And right after Trademark, I'll play the track called Live by Jojo. So you guys lay back, enjoy the music. Don't forget to enjoy the morning, tuning in to Akash 1 FM Track of Pan at 103 MHz.
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Yes, listeners, you're listening to your Western music, RJ's Choice. It's a beautiful Sunday morning, and hope you guys are enjoying the playlist, like the beautiful day it is. Anyway, I have this track for you. This one is from the album Take Me Home, Last First Kiss by One Direction. And right after that, from the album The Duchess, I have Fergie with Big Girls Don't Cry. And right after that, I have a fitting track for the day. It is Here Comes the Rain from the album Make It Good by the band A1. So you guys lay back and enjoy the music, and don't forget to drop in with your messages to 9436805333.

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2: 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I'm Nikhan Sokyo program.

0: Good morning. This is Akashwani. I'm Sunil Verma with the World News. The headlines. India and the Netherlands elevate their ties to strategic partnership following talks between Prime Minister Narendra Modi and his Dutch counterpart Rob Jetten. Prime Minister Modi to reach Gothenburg today on a two-day visit to Sweden. US and Nigerian forces killed senior Islamic State commander Abu Bilal al-Minuki. Bulgaria wins Eurovision Song Contest 2026 in Vienna, Austria with highest number of votes in 10 years. In badminton, Indian duo of Satvik Sairaj Ranki Reddy and Chirag Shetty to face Indonesian pair in men's doubles final of Thailand Open in Bangkok today. And in tennis, world number one Jannik Sinner storms into the final of Italian Open. India and the Netherlands agreed to elevate their bilateral relationship to the level of a strategic partnership following wide-ranging discussions between Prime Minister Narendra Modi and Dutch Prime Minister Rob Jetten in Hague. During the talks, the two leaders reviewed cooperation across sectors including trade, defence, technology, water management, clean energy, healthcare and education. Several agreements were also signed to deepen collaboration in priority areas. Announcing the elevation of bilateral relations to a strategic partnership, Prime Minister Modi said, "India-Netherlands ties had witnessed significant progress over the last decade," and described the Netherlands as one of India's key European partners.
1: हम भारत नीदरलैंड की इस ट्रस्टेड पार्टनरशिप को एक स्ट्रेटेजिक पार्टनरशिप बनाने जा रहे हैं। हम ग्रीन हाइड्रोजन में एक महत्वाकांक्षी ज्वाइंट रोड मैप लॉन्च करने जा रहे हैं। हम टेक्नोलॉजी में हमारे 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
0: Prime Minister Narendra Modi will reach Gothenburg today on a two-day visit to Sweden, marking a historic milestone in the deepening alliance between New Delhi and Stockholm. Mr. Modi will hold bilateral talks with his Swedish counterpart, Ulf Kristersson, to review the entire gamut of bilateral relations and explore new avenues of cooperation to enhance bilateral trade as well as collaboration in green transition, AI, emerging technologies, startups, resilient supply chains, defense, space, climate action, and people-to-people ties. The two prime ministers will also address the European Roundtable for Industry, a leading pan-European business leaders forum, along with President of the European Commission, Ursula von der Leyen. This engagement represents the third leg of the Prime Minister's broader European tour and his first visit to the continent since the landmark India-European Union Free Trade Agreement FTA took effect in January 2026. More from our correspondent.
2: Sweden, one of the world's most innovative economies, finds a natural synergy with India's digital talent pool. Currently, over 280 Swedish companies operate in India, while 75 Indian firms have established themselves in Sweden. A unique highlight of the visit is the joint address by the Prime Minister to the European Roundtable for Industry alongside the European Commission President. Defense and security cooperations have evolved into a central pillar moving towards industrial integration. This relationship is anchored in a 2009 Defense Cooperative Agreement and 2019 General Security Agreement. Industrial trust is exemplified by Swedish major establishing a fully owned production facility in Haryana under Make in India. It may be noted that such investment drive local employment and capacity building. Collaboration in artificial intelligence and emerging technologies provide the bedrock of this partnership. Future cooperation prioritizes AI, digital and the Internet of Things. Furthermore, the two nations are collaborating on space exploration with the Swedish Institute of Space Physics providing instruments for ISRO's Venus Orbiter mission. The green energy transition is central to the bilateral agenda. A standout success is the LEAD IT initiative launched in 2019 to guide the heavy industries towards a low-carbon economy. It may be noted that at COP28, the two prime ministers launched LEAD IT 2.0. emphasizing technology transfer and the industry transition platform to mobilize technical support. Sakshi Singh, Akashwani News, Gothenburg, Sweden.
0: India and Sweden share a legacy of trade and people-to-people ties spanning over a century, rooted in mutual respect, peaceful coexistence and the principle of ahimsa. This deep-rooted bond is marked by historic milestones such as the centenary of Nobel laureate Rabindranath Tagore's 1926 visit to Sweden. Today, this relationship is evolving from its cultural foundation into a robust industrial and economic partnership. In a conversation with Akashwani, Indian Ambassador to Sweden Anurag Bhushan emphasizes that the Prime Minister's upcoming visit is set to further cement the ties between the two nations.
3: We have a very long-standing partnership with Sweden on defense, but this relationship has now outgrown from a buyer-seller relationship to more of defense partners. And both countries, companies, each other, India and Sweden, they are looking to co-develop and co-produce equipment. They have been galvanized by Honorable Prime Minister's initiatives such as Atmanirbhar Bharat, Make in India, and also infrastructure development that has happened.
0: This is Akashwani. You're listening to World News. We bring you the top international news and updates from around the globe. The United States and Nigerian forces carried out a joint military operation on Friday night that killed senior Islamic State commander Abu Bilal al-Manuki and other ISIS leaders in Nigeria's Lake Chad Basin. Nigerian President Bola Ahmed Tinubu confirmed the elimination of the wanted ISIS senior leader Abu Bilal al-Manuki, who was also known as Abu Minok, along with several of his lieutenants. He also hailed the joint military operation, calling it a significant example of effective collaboration in the fight against terrorism. U.S. Secretary of War Pete Hegseth said that the elimination of top ISIS leaders in Nigeria will help protect Christians in the country. Mr. Hegseth noted that Abu Bilal al-Manuki was the senior ISIS general Directorate of Provinces Emir, the number two for ISIS globally, responsible for overseeing the planning of attacks, directing hostage taking and managing financial operations. Latvian President Edgars Rinkevičs has nominated opposition MP Andris Kulbergs as the country's next prime minister. Kulbergs, a member of parliament from the opposition United List party, has been asked to form a new government. At a press conference yesterday, the Latvian president said that he held intensive consultations in recent days with representatives of the political parties and factions in the Saeima following the resignation announcement by outgoing Prime Minister Evika Siljana from New Unity. Bulgaria has won Eurovision Song Contest 2026 as Bangaranga by Dara triumphed with highest number of votes at the Wiener Stadthalle in Vienna, Austria. This was Bulgaria's first ever victory as its return to the Eurovision for

0: Vienna 2026 after taking 4 years off from competing. Bulgaria won the contest with a points tally of 516. Following the tradition at the Eurovision, scores were awarded first from the juries, followed by the dramatic reveal of the public televote. Bulgaria's Banga Ranga smashed the jury vote with a score of 204 points. This was followed by a televote total of 312 points. In badminton, the Indian pair of Satwik Sairaj Ranki Reddy and Chirag Shetty will face the Indonesian duo Leo Roli Karnando and Daniel Martin in the men's doubles final of Thailand Open in Bangkok today. This will be the Indian pair's first final of the season and their third final appearance at the tournament, having won the title in 2019 and 2024. And in tennis, world number one, Jannik Sinner, stormed into the final of Italian Open, defeating Daniil Medvedev in the semi-final clash at the Campo Centrale in Foro Italico, Rome. Sinner will now face Casper Ruud in the final clash today. And now before we close, here are the highlights of the bulletin. India and the Netherlands elevate their ties to strategic partnership following talks between Prime Minister Narendra Modi and his Dutch counterpart, Rob Jetten. US and Nigerian forces kill senior Islamic State commander Abu Bilal al-Maliki. Bulgaria wins Eurovision Song Contest 2026 in Vienna, Austria, with highest number of votes in 10 years. In badminton, Indian duo of Satwik Sairaj Ranki Reddy and Chirag Shetty to face Indonesian pair in men's doubles final of Thailand Open in Bangkok today. And in tennis, world number one Jannik Sinner storms into the final of Italian Open. And that is the end of this World News Bulletin.
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3: 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food safety authority department of health and family welfare government of nagaland para public interest nimite issue kuri di ase

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Chakosh Fania from Trekapan at 103 MHz. It's your Western music session with Ajitim. And yes, if your Ajitim is in the studio, you get to listen to a little bit of rock music. So yes, that was the track called Guilty by the band The Rasmus. And you can try sending in your messages to 94368053333. You can connect to us and stay connected to Akash Fania from Trekapan at 103 MHz, because we are playing out for you beautiful, not beautiful, but awesome rock music. This one is the track called A Symptom of Being Human by the band Shinedown. And right after that, I have the track called Seize the Day by Avenged Sevenfold from the album City of Evil.

Yes, my dear listeners, hope you guys had fun with the track called Seize Today by Avenged Sevenfold, one of my favorite band and one of my favorite songs from the band. Anyway, you're listening to our Western music session of RJ's Choice, which RJ Tim. You're listening to Akash 1 FM track of 103 MHz. We've got the show for you till 11. Before I play the next track, this one is a morning message. It says, it's me, Apiko Telio. Long time not listening to your playlist, but now I'm enjoying your playlist. Well, Apiko, welcome back. And yes, it's good to know that you are enjoying the playlist. And yes, with that said, we have Ano from Kuhima, and he or she is enjoying the playlist too. So Ano, good morning to you. And we have Durkesh Nakampuri and his beautiful family. Durkesh Ji, good morning to you. And yes, hope you guys are having a great Sunday today. Anyway, the next track that I have for you is called Super Fantastic. Just like the listeners, you guys are super fantastic too, because you guys never fail to send us messages or tune in. So we just want to say thank you. And yes, this track is by Mr. Big. And right after Mr. Big, I have the track called Road to Nowhere. And this is by the band Bullet for My Valentine.

Yes, listen, that was Bullet for My Valentine with a track called Road to Nowhere. And the last track that I have for you for the show is The Scorpions, one of the greatest ballet ever written. It's none other than You and I. So you guys lay back and enjoy the rest of the show. Thank you so much for tuning in. And yes, hope you guys will have a fantastic Sunday today. And with that said, we got your news headlines at 11, your woman time. Today we'll be presenting to you songs by women, for women, songs for women by women by Chetoli and friends. And right after that will be your Hindi film songs, RJ's Choice. So stay tuned, stay connected to Akashvani FM Tracker Pan at 103 MHz.

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1: 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Minister for Road and Bridges G. Kaito Ai calls for stronger customary governance and social reforms to ensure community growth and development. Koima District Administration suspends movement of heavy vehicles with 10 wheels and above along Koima Mall section of National Highway 2 due to safety concern over weak bridges. With handover of nearly land by Assam Rifles, delayed expansion of Dimapur Airport gains ground, with the Airport Authority of India set to conduct survey and technical assessment for development projects. International Front President Tripathi Murmu approves increase in sanctions strength of judges in the Supreme Court from 33 to 37, excluding Chief Justice of India. Central Bureau of Investigation arrests another key accused from Pune in connection with the Neet paper leak case. Joint Parliamentary Committee on One Nation, One Election Bill holds consultation in Bengaluru with political parties, legal fraternity and civil society. India and Netherlands elevate ties to strategic partnership following talks between Prime Minister Narendra Modi and Dutch counterpart Rob Jetten. Netherlands return 11th century Chola copper plates to India during Prime Minister Modi's visit. Dada Electronics and Dutch firm ASML join hands to enable chip manufacturing in India. Government imposes curb on import of silver, moves it to restricted from free category. Today is World Hypertension Day. The theme for this year is controlling hypertension together. Check your blood pressure regularly, defeat the silent killer. On to sports. In badminton, Indian duo of Swatvi Sairaj Ranki Reddy and Chirag Shetty to face Indonesian pair in men's double final of Thailand Open today. And in tennis, Jannik Sinner reaches Italian Open final, extending Masters winning streak to record 33 consecutive matches. That is all we have in this news headlines. Stay tuned for our Women Time.
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1: This is Akash Fanikoima, the news headlines. Prime Minister Narendra Modi begins two-day visit to Sweden to hold talks with his Swedish counterpart Ulf Kristersson. Intra Prasad Gas Limited increases price of CNG by 1 rupee. New rate for 1 kg CNG in Delhi is 80.09 rupees and 88.70 rupees in Ghaziabad and Noida. Government debunks video circulating on social media claiming that petrol supplied by Indian petroleum companies to Bhutan is being sold at a significantly lower price than India. Agriculture and Farmers Welfare Minister Shivraj Singh Chauhan lays special emphasis on wide-scale promotion and expansion of integrated farming. Science and Technology Minister Dr. Jitendra Singh says quantum and artificial intelligence sovereignty along with indigenous ecosystem will define India's next generation growth. Prime Minister Narendra Modi to share his thoughts in the 134th episode of Mann Ki Baat program on Akashvani on the 31st of May. IIT JEE Advanced 2026 exam underway at centers across the nation. Back home, Deputy Commissioner Kohima issues circular regarding strict compliance and mass awareness of the use and dignity of the national flag following Home Affairs Ministry letter. Advisors Ali Rua stresses need for proper waste management and sanitation practices, calls for strict compliance with regulation and public cooperation in segregation of proper disposal of waste. In Kifri, additional Deputy Commissioner Pungro partially restricts vehicular movement between New Vongti to Moya village from May 18 to June 17 to facilitate earth and rock cutting works along the stretch. Department of Art and Culture to observe International Museum Day on 26 with free entry at State Museum Kohima on 18th and 19th May. Longleng District Sports Council inducts POM Sports Association, constitutes four federating units: Shakshi Area Sports Association, Longleng Area Sports Association, Yonga Area Sports Association, and Tamlu Area Sports Association. And in IPL cricket, housed Kolkata Knight Riders defeat Gujarat Titans by 29 runs at Eden Gardens in Kolkata to keep their playoff hopes alive. That is all we have in this news headlines. Stay tuned for your Hindi film song program.
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0: This is Akashvani Kohima, the news headlines. Union Home Minister Amit Shah says India is positioning itself as fountain nation in emerging sectors. Government says on-screen marking system in CBSE Class 12 examinations has enhanced transparency and objectivity in the evaluation process. Accused Manisha Mandari sent to 14 days of CBI custody in connection with a NEET UG 2026 paper case. Field operations for the house listing and housing census under Phase 1 of Census 2027 commences in 5 states and union territories. Union Minister of Coal and Mines G. Kishan Reddy has alleged the Congress government in Telangana is deceiving farmers of a petty procurement. Delhi government makes arrangements for collateral-free loans of up to 10 crore rupees for women, self-help groups and startups. Minister of State for External Affairs Pabitra Margarita says India remains committed to supporting the Kalinago community of Dominica through its partnership with United Nations Development Programme. Delhi Metro to run additional train trips to encourage adoption of the metro over private vehicles. Nepali mountaineer Rami Rita Sherpa creates history by climbing Mount Everest for a record 32nd time. LPG cargo ship Saimi docks in at the Kandla port after navigating through the Strait of Hormuz. Within days of leaving

0: High custom duties on precious metals, government imposes import curbs on silver. World Health Organization declares Ebola outbreak in Democratic Republic of Congo and Uganda a public health emergency of international concern. In sports, India's Satvik Sairaj Ranki Reddy and Chirag Shetty loses men's doubles final for runner-up finish in Thailand Open Super 500 tournament in Bangkok. And in weather update, India Meteorological Department predicts thunderstorms accompanied by lightning and gusty winds over northeastern states for next 2 days. That is all we have in this news headlines.
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0: A lovely evening to all our beautiful listeners. I am your Ajaranti here, ready to start another transmission here at Agashwan FM Tragoban with all of you. I hope you're all having a lovely evening. Let me share with you the program summary for this evening. That will be our second transmission. The first program is Western music, followed by local artists at 4 p.m. And at 4:30, we have Rural Connect. At 4:50 p.m., Local Talents. At 5, it is the program Kaleidoscope, and followed by Western Music. We also have at 6, Purani Geet in Hindi Film Songs till 7:10. At 7:10, we have your regional news in Nagamis, and it will be followed by regional news in English at 7:20 p.m. At 7:30 p.m., we have for you SMS request program in Western Music. At 8:45 p.m., National News in Hindi will be presented to you, followed by National News in English at 9 till 9:15. At 9:15 p.m., we have the program Spotlights for you, followed by Arjun's Joyce in Hindi Film Songs till 10 p.m., starting off at 9:30 p.m. We have the news headlines scheduled at 4 p.m. as well as 9:30 p.m. So that is the program highlights for this evening. If there are any changes to it, we'll update you on that as well. I hope you keep tuning in for all your needs as far as news, music and entertainment is concerned. Now, in a very short while from now on, I'll be starting off with Western music. I hope you all join us for that program.

our program here, which is Western music. And yes, indeed, I hope you're all having a blessed, beautiful Sunday. Just an amazing day to be alive here. And yes, if you have any thoughts, feedback, or suggestions, or words of laughter, wisdom, encouragement, or just drop by and wish us a very good evening, I am begging you all, I am welcoming you all to be a part of our interactive segment here. As we listen to the music, you can definitely share your thoughts, feedback, and suggestions. The number is 943-680-5333. Repeat that again, 943-680-5333. That is where you can reach us. But in the meantime, let's start off with our playlist. And today, the playlist is, I believe, will be suiting for everyone. It's the kind of music we would, I guess, listen to on a Sunday evening, just chilling, relaxing, spending time with your family and your friends, and the kind of music that the old and the young, they all know about it. I'm talking about country music here, okay? So you just don't get to listen to the music, but the story behind the music, because country music, I just love the way they can narrate an entire life story, an entire biography in one song. And it's just beautiful, very relatable, soul to the earth kind of music. So I'm going to play it for you. Dolly Parton here with the song Silver and Gold.

shone like diamonds, and his smile was heaven sent. His hair was long and flowing, and his back

Well, lovely. That was George and Tammy with We're Not the Jet Set. And now moving forward with our program here, let's play the next track here for you. Our country playlist is coming up with Juice Newton with All I Have to Do Is Dream.

Well, hello lovelies, you are listening to our program here, Western Music, and it is all about country music today. And of course, it's always brought to you by Gershwin FM Track Event at 103 MHz. And coming up next, we have for you the song that is by Jim Reeves, I Love You Because. And the one you were listening to before that was Oh Mexico by Tricia Yearwood. So here it is, I Love You Because.

Well, the listeners, that was a duet by Lee Greenwood and Susie Bogus with the song Hopelessly Yours. All right, we're going to listen to the next track. But before that, a quick shout out to our wonderful listener from Gabianglong, Assam. This is Anil Rongpi from Derang Village. And says, okay, Anil Rongpi Guli Derang from the village of Denkaun, Gabianglong, Assam, says, great Sunday, beautiful tracks. I'm listening to it, enjoying it. Lovely to hear from you. Glad to have you with us here. And if you are having a good time, then I'm happy as well. Let's all stick around, keep listening. And also you can write your wonderful thoughts with us. The number is 943-6805-333. 943-6805-333. That is where you can reach us. Now let's listen to the next track here. It is Don Williams with I Recall Gypsy Women.

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4: 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And this playlist is all about country music. I hope you're vibing to the tune. And yes, we have a couple of listeners here writing to us. As always, Jogesh Naganburi, Adeshyam Naganburi, Vandana Bhavna, Bindu Gulogusambai, Bapu Devyanj or Suraj Kumar Dhaksi, Suraj Verma, Rishabh Kanak or Bhavna Verma, Bramlal Verma, Nikesh Dharmendra or Mamdabai Verma. Wishing all a very good evening and namaskar. Such lovely listeners. Sabat Singh Radio Listeners Group, they're also here, wishing all a very good evening. That goes out to the FM Dragoban family. On behalf of everyone, thank you so much for your wonderful words and your wishes. We really appreciate it. Glad to know that you're tuning in with us as well. Okay, now let's move on with our playlist. We have the song Rose Garden by Lynn Anderson.

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1: Lovely is Shania Twain with the song No One Needs to Know. And coming up next here in our playlist, which is all about country music, we have the song titled Radio and Rain by Chris Young.

All right, Highway 40 Blues by Ricky Sags. And now coming up next, we have you, Baby When Your Heart Breaks Down by Giggs Brooks.

Well, lovelies, it's 3:56 by our schedule clock, which means only one thing, and that is our program here in Western Music is coming to an end. However, we just started off with our second transmission, so plenty of news, music, and entertainment coming your way. At 4, you will get to listen to the news headlines, followed by our program Local Artist. At 4:30 p.m., we have the program Rural Connect for you. And at 4:50, we'll continue with more of our local talents. And at 5, we have the program Kaleidoscope. Today, it is Regional Rhythm in Kaleidoscope and also followed by Western Music. At 6 p.m., you'll get to listen to Purani Geet in Hindi film songs. At 7:10 p.m., as always, we have Regional News in Nagamis for you, followed by Regional News in English at 7:20. And at 7:30, I'll see you all again with SMS Request program in Western Music. That is at 7:30 p.m. But before that, we are going to meet again with more music and with more entertainment. So stay tuned in. As always, it has been a pleasure hosting for you. Thank you so much for tuning in. And to wrap things up, I'm going to play

Last track here for you, and this is none other than the legendary Johnny Cash with the song Ring of Fire. And with this, we come to the end of our program in Western music. I hope you all have a lovely evening out there.

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3: This is Agashwani Kohima, the news headlines. Union Home and Cooperation Minister Amit Shah terms AI and deep tech as the main pillars of the future economy. Union Minister for Railways Ashwini Vishnu virtually flags off new express train between Bengaluru to Mumbai. CBSE cuts revaluation and associate verification charge to rupees 100 from 700 to 500 rupees respectively amid concerns over on-screen marking. Union Minister of New and Renewable Energy, Prahlad Joshi, says India has now successfully managed a record peak power demand of 256.4 gigawatt in a single day. Indraprastha Gas Limited increases the prices of compressed natural gas by 1 rupee today. Railway Ministry orders a high-level inquiry into the fire incident involving two rear coaches of the Trivandrum New Delhi Rajdhani Express. Delhi Police Cyber Cell arrests immigration consultant for 1 crore visa fraud. Gujarat Chief Minister Bhupendra Patel launches online self-enumeration process for Census 2027. Prime Minister Narendra Modi will reach in Gothenburg today on a two-day visit to Sweden, making a historic milestone in India-Sweden relations. India needs modern urban planning, skilled real estate leadership, says Union Home Minister Amit Shah. National Testing House, Nord Region Ghaziabad, set to unveil the state-of-the-art shoe testing laboratory, strengthening India's manufacturing and quality infrastructure. Severe heat wave grips Madhya Pradesh. Temperature crosses 43 degrees in 15 cities. India condemns attacks on commercial shipping in Strait of Hormuz as unacceptable, says disrupting freedom of navigation cannot be justified. And in IPL, Punjab Kings takes on Royal Challengers Bengaluru after choosing to bowl first at Dharamsala. That is all we have in this news headlines.
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3: 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First up, we have the artist Vitticelli with the songs Your Love, followed by Wary and God Is Known.

All right, lovelies, we have Ketuka and Isaac with Unfailing Love, and followed by In Your Arms, and He Lives on High, here at Local Artist.

Well, dear lovelies, that was our local artist, No Parking with Jesus. And now we have the last track here. After that, at 4:30, you'll get to listen to our program Rural Connect. And we'll be back again after that with more of local talents. So here it is, No Parking once again with the song Father. And with this, we come to the end of our program in Western Music. Thank you so much. Well, not Western Music, but local talents. Thank you so much for tuning in. As always, it has been a pleasure hosting for you. I'll see you soon. And in the meantime, have a lovely evening.

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Weather Forecast Dia Isapte Hole, Porkon Pani Halka Guri Puria Hobo Inika Tikaya Se, Maximum Temperature 27 Bra.

Well, lovelies, that was Malete Wade telling the world about his love. And now to wind up, let me play one last track here. And this is Pelonio Yomi with the song Wonderful Words of Love. In a short while from now on, you'll get to listen to our program Kaleidoscope.

Good evening, dear listeners, and welcome to Akashvani Kohima FM Trekopen. I'm your host, Kipui Letiswang, and this is the Youth Forum Regional Rhythm. Tonight, we are delighted to feature a voice that beautifully represents the spirit and soul of Naglen, the talented Kenny Sezonyo Keritsu. She completed her Bachelor of Arts from St. Joseph's College, Jakhama, and continued to pursue Bachelor of Music from Naglen College of Music and Fine Arts. And she is currently teaching in different music schools across Kohima as a vocal teacher. In this segment, we will be listening to a few cover songs by her, specially recorded for you. So dear listeners, sit back, turn up the volume, and let the rhythm carry you.

Thank you for tuning in and sharing this musical moment with us. We will be back with more enticing programs in the days ahead. Have a lovely hours ahead.

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1: Hello, lovelies. Welcome back once again to another brand new edition of Western Music here with me, Ajay Rongti. Before that, you were listening to Regional Rhythm, and that was the artist Kenesi Zonio Keritsu. All right, now we are going to start off with our playlist. It's going to be beautiful, melodious, and just to sit back, relax, and listen to. We got that kind of playlist going in for you. And of course, you can always turn it on in the background as you start with your chores at home, or whether you're just driving around, running errands, or maybe you are doing some work other than perhaps cooking, or maybe you could be hanging out with your friends and your family. So just enjoy the music. And in the meantime, you can also share your thoughts, feedback, and suggestions with us. Or you can just drop by and wish all a very good evening. The number is 9436.

9436805333. That is where you can reach us. All right, so ladies and gentlemen, boys and girls, we have Gil here with It's Your Love.

0: Well, lovely. That was Gina Clarkson with I'll Stand By You. Okay, we have a couple of messages that I want to go through. Let's see. All right, we have an anonymous writer saying hello. Also, we have a listener here from Lasmi. A very good evening to you. And we also have Ape Kupa from PWT Colony, Futsuro, wishing all a very good evening and says, yeah, please play good songs and I really enjoy your choices. Lovely to hear from you, Ape. I hope you have a great time and I hope the songs will be up to your liking. Okay, we also have from Anil Rongpi, Guliterang village is Dengaon Garbiang Long. And says, good evening, RJ. Well, a very good evening to you as well. Glad to have you with us here. All right, dear lovelies, you can always share your wonderful words or just a simple hi or a good evening, a wish. Or if you have something very interesting to share with us, you can always feel free to write to us. Number is 94368 05333. That is where you can reach us. And in the meantime, we'll continue with our playlist here. We have Fleetwood Mac with Landslide.
1: This is for you guys.

All right, lovely. That was Enya with the song Anywhere Is. And this is your Western Music Program brought to you by Gershwin FM Dragoon. We now listen to the next track here, and it is The Cause with Dreams.

Well, hello, lovelies. That was Cher Lloyd featuring Carolyn Ali with the song Beautiful People. And yes, we have a text here I want to share with our lovely listeners. This is Lily Shidri from Oka and says, good evening, RJ. My father and I are enjoying listening to your music. Lovely to hear from you, Lily. And a big hello to your father as well. I'm glad that you guys are bonding over Agashwani FM Track Band. You remind me of my friend and her dad, who used to enjoy listening to FM Tragoban. The friend still does, but sadly the father is no more. May he rest in peace. But really, he was such a big fan of FM Tragoban. So it's such a bittersweet memory there with your text. All right, thank you so much for writing to us. And now we will move on to the next track here. This is Dua Lipa and Elton John with Gold Heart.

Alrighty, lovelies. It is 5:56 by our studio clock, and which means our program in Western music is coming to an end. But after this, we have for you Burani Kit and Hindi film songs at 6 p.m. And I'll see you once again at 7:30 with SMS request program. I hope you stay tuned in for that. I'm looking forward to your wonderful song choices. Can't wait to play it for you. But in the meantime, to keep tuning in and also have a lovely evening. Thank you so much for writing to us. Oh yes, we have a big shout out here to go out to N. Talila Jamir from Mugokchong, Oma Mugokchong, exactly, and says, good evening, playlist is so lovely, I'm enjoying it. Glad to have you with us here, Talila, and I'm appreciating the fact that you have taken the time to write to us. So with that being said, I have the last track here for you. It's Babyface and Desri with Fire. And with this, we come to the end of our program in Western music.

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2: Good evening. 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
4: Millions of lives have been lost to AIDS related illness worldwide and the pain of that loss continues to be felt by families and communities Remembering those individuals is an act of honor and respect. At the same time, remembrance also means acknowledging the ongoing challenges faced by people living with HIV today. Although medical science has advanced significantly, stigma, fear, misinformation and social inequality still prevent many individuals from accessing healthcare and support. The importance of compassion and human dignity
2: need to continue educating future generations. Dr. Kitan Bara Kushiki, ART aro Bal Healthcare Nishina Medical Age Borya Para, HIV aro Bishi Manukan Karne Ekta Manage Kuribo Parayak Inega Botli Kuri Dishe Hulibi, Poverty, Misinformation aro Social Stigma Nishina Diktari Para, Duk Pa Manukan Ke Modot Punchabole Diktar Pai. 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

0: Good evening, this is Akashvani Kohima. I am Jajunya Mehta with the news. The headlines. Union Home Minister Amit Shah terms AI and deep tech as the main pillars of future economy. International AIDS Candlelight Memorial observed at College of Nursing Naga Hospital Authority Kohima. Deputy Commissioner Kohima urges strict adherence to rules on proper use and dignity of the national flag. And government says on-screen marking system in CBSE Class 12 examinations has enhanced transparency and objectivity in evaluation process. And now the news in detail. Union Home and Cooperation Minister Amit Shah termed AI and deep tech as the main pillars of the future economy, inaugurating the Million Minds Tech Park Phase 1 and Grammy City Campus in Ahmedabad, Gujarat today. He said that India has become a leader in every emerging sector of the world.
1: In the coming 25 years, the sectors that will give direction to the global economy and the global financial system, in all those sectors, India is today marking its strong presence as a founder. And this itself shows that the future of India is very bright. For the future of AI and deep tech, tech parks like these will do a very great job and will also take this forward.
0: Mr. Shah, who is on a two-day visit to Gujarat, also inaugurated the Innovation and Incubation Center of the National Institute of Design in Gandhinagar. The minister also inaugurated and laid foundation stone of various development works of the Gandhinagar Municipal Corporation, which included inauguration of the newly built 5 lakh litre capacity plant of Gandhinagar District Cooperative Milk Producers Union Limited, Madhur Dairy. Joining communities from across the world, the International AIDS Candlelight Memorial was observed today at the College of Nursing Naga Hospital Authority Kohima. Speaking on the significance of the day, District AIDS Control Officer Disha Dr. Chiban Tankitan said the International AIDS Candlelight Memorial is one of the world's oldest and most meaningful community-led movements in response to HIV and AIDS. Dr. Kitan said the Candlelight Memorial is more than a symbolic event and described it as a powerful expression of solidarity and compassion. Highlighting this year's theme, Light the Legacy, Remember, Advance, Act, he said it honors those lost to AIDS-related illnesses, recognizes the contributions of activists, healthcare workers, and caregivers, and calls for continued action against stigma, discrimination, and inequality.
2: Millions of lives have been lost to AIDS-related illness worldwide, and the pain of that loss continues to be felt by families and communities. Remembering those individuals is an act of honor and respect. At the same time, remembrance also means acknowledging the ongoing challenges faced by people living with HIV today. Although medical science has advanced significantly, stigma, fear, misinformation and social inequality still prevent many individuals from accessing healthcare and support. The importance of compassion and human dignity, the need to continue educating future generations.
0: Dr. Kitan noted that medical advancements such as ART and improved healthcare have transformed HIV into a manageable condition for many, but challenges like poverty, misinformation, and social stigma still limit access to care for vulnerable populations. He stressed the need for collective action from governments, communities, educational institutions, families,

0: peace and civil society organizations to strengthen awareness, healthcare access, and support systems. Following the directions from the Ministry of Home Affairs, Deputy Commissioner Kohima has called for strict compliance and mass awareness on proper use and dignity of the national flag. The national flag represents hopes and aspirations of the people of the country and must always occupy a position of honor. While there is universal affection and loyalty towards the national flag, lack of awareness is often noticed among the general public as well as government agencies regarding the laws, practices, and conventions governing its display. As per the flag code, paper flags may be used during national, cultural, and sports events, but they must not be discarded on the ground and should be disposed of respectfully in a manner consistent with the dignity of the national flag. All heads of departments have been directed to undertake mass awareness programs and ensure wide publicity through electronic and print media advertisements regarding proper use and dignity of the national flag. All concerned administrative officers under Kohima District have also been directed to monitor compliance and ensure strict adherence to these statutory instructions. Government has said that the on-screen marking OSM system in the CBSE Class 12 examinations has enhanced transparency and objectivity in evaluation process. Addressing concerns over the Class 12 results declared by the CBSE in New Delhi today, Secretary, Department of School Education and Literacy, Sanjay Kumar, said that some concerns have been raised by the students regarding marking and a slight decline in pass percentage. He said that the welfare of student is of utmost importance and no child should feel they have received less marks than they deserve. Mr. Kumar noted that OSM is not a new system and was first introduced in 2014 and widely used by several universities and international boards. Mr. Kumar said that earlier, answer sheets were checked within specific regional offices, but the new system of OSM allows evaluation beyond geographical boundaries. This is Akashvani Kohima giving you the news. For a quick news update, follow us on our X handles, AIR News Alerts and AIR_Kohima. You can also listen to this news bulletin on News on Air app and YouTube channel AIR News Kohima. Welcome back. You are listening to the evening news. Minister for Road and Bridges G. Kaito Aye has called for stronger customary governance and social reforms to ensure community growth and development. Addressing the Simi Kakami Hoho General Conference held at Zinheboto yesterday, the minister cautioned village chieftains against joining underground groups as that complicate leadership and governance. Referring to Article 371A and the Nagaland Village and Tribal Councils Act, he called for uniformity among village leadership bodies and appealed for joint efforts to curb electoral corruption. He urged the gathering of tribal leaders, legislators, village chieftains, and community members to adopt constructive practices while preserving the unique identity of the people. On the issue of proposed ban on religious symbols and stickers on vehicles, Mr. Aye defended the role of churches and NGOs, saying such symbols reflect identity and social service. MLA and advisor Water Resources Tongpang Ozukam formally launched a biography titled Samanir T. Sentichuba, authored by Tiala Imchan in our dialect yesterday at Dimapur. Late T. Sentichuba was first elected to the Nagaland Legislative Assembly from Yisemyong constituency in 1969 on a United Front of Nagaland ticket. He contested 10 assembly elections and won 7 times. Speaking at the event, the advisor described Mr. Sentichuba as a visionary leader and fatherly figure whose wisdom, compassion, and dedication guided his people through difficult times. He said Mr. Sentichuba's life reflected strong character, conviction, and selfless service. Urging the younger generation to draw inspiration from his legacy and work towards a progressive society. The All Commercial Vehicle Association ACVA WOCA celebrated its 12th Foundation Day today at VDB Hall with Associate Pastor WTBC Zerentang Hamtsoy urging members to stay dedicated and put God first. Founding member Renbomo Hamtsoy highlighted the association's mission of one government, one tax. The House resolved to support the drug-free WOCA campaign, reaffirmed earlier resolutions on non-local vehicle ownership, and appointed Simon Izung as Joint Secretary of ACVA WOCA District. And to end the news, here are the headlines once again. Union Home Minister Amit Shah terms AI and deep tech as the main pillars of future economy. International AIDS Candlelight Memorial observed at College of Nursing Naga Hospital Authority, Kohima. Deputy Commissioner Kohima urges strict adherence to rules on proper use and dignity of the national flag. And government says on-screen marking system in CBSE Class 12 examinations has enhanced transparency and objectivity in evaluation process. And that is all we have in this evening news bulletin. We will be back with the morning English news at 7:30 tomorrow. Good night.
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6: A very good evening to all our beautiful listeners. Welcome back once again to another brand new edition of SMS Request Program in Western Music with me, Yaja Rangti. Yes, lovelies, I'm super excited to start this wonderful program because I got to listen to your song choices and we'll make it all fun and interesting. I hope you all come forward and participate in this program. And it's very simple. You just have to send us an SMS to the number 9436805333. Let me repeat that again. 9436805333. That is where you can reach us. And in the SMS, make sure to mention the name of the songs that you want to listen to, along with the name of the artist, correctly spelled, of course. And also, it's not compulsory, but if you have a dedication in mind, you can mention that as well. And your name and your location will be a big welcome. So yeah, please do feel free to send us your text, your request. And as I mentioned earlier, the number is 9436805333. 9436805333. That is where you can reach us. And I'm hoping that SMS Gateway will allow us to interact because it's a little shaky today, but let's just keep our fingers crossed and you try sending us the request. I'll be eagerly waiting for it. And in the meantime, I hope you're all having a wonderful evening out there. It's a Sunday evening. Usually Sundays we get together, friends, family, and we just tend to relax and enjoy and be grateful about the life that we have. So let's carry on with that spirit. And as I wait for your messages, I'm going to play the song Katy Perry featuring Skip Marley with Chain to the Rhythm.

Justin Timberlake with Can't Stop This Feeling here in our program in Western Music. Well, dear lovelies, I have good news as well as bad news. I think we should start with the bad news. The thing is, I am not able to receive your messages at the moment. So our program, although I did say it's an SMS request program, we cannot proceed with your messages, which is why I'm going to have to do playing songs for you, which is the good news, by the way, because regardless of whether it's your request or not, whether we receive your messages or not, I'm still going to keep playing music for you. And I promise it's going to be the kind of music that will make you just tap your fingers, move your feet, and sway your head to the sound of music. Let's just have fun, enjoy the music. And in the meantime, if we do receive messages, your requests, I will definitely take it up and play your song choices. All right. So just keep sending us the messages. And in the meantime, we have here Selena Gomez and Geico with It and Me.

Scotty Lovely's hairstyles there with the song Watermelon Sugar. And now coming up next, we have Pharrell Williams with the song Happy.

All right, lovelies, that was Mika with the song Lollipop. And now coming up next, we have Carly Rae Jepsen and All City with the song Good Time.

Well, lovelies, that was Taylor Swift with the song Shake It Off. Yes, that's usually how we should, I think, deal with life when circumstances can be difficult as of now. I'm still waiting for your messages, by the way, it's not turning up. So, yes, I have something to score with Desmond's Gateway here at the moment. But anyway, that's something that we can just shake it off for now and keep listening to our music here, which is our Western music. And I hope you're dancing away because I'm just playing those upbeat songs for you. And one could even say those are all pop hits. All right, coming up next, we have here Ed Sheeran with the song Galway Girl. She played the

Well, hello, dear listeners. That was Miley Cyrus with a Grammy-winning song, Flowers. And your Western music program is still going on. We're going to be on air till 8:45. I have the next track here for you. It is Walk Off the Earth with the song My Stupid Heart.

0: Well, lovely. That was Maroon 5 and Christina Aguilera with the song Moves Like Jagger. All right, so I'm going to play the next track for you after this short commercial break.
1: Renasachi Petekuri, HIV Ketsung Meka Mukimeje Baketako, Mezakaragola, HIV and AIDS Prevention and Control Act, Tichinikin Ditenyeho, Separ Shate.
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0: Well, hello, dear listeners. Welcome back once again to our program here in Western Music. And yes, indeed, we had to make a little change here as far as the music is concerned. I was really looking forward to your messages, but here we are, and I'm still not able to receive it. But anywho, the music is here, the playlist is here, so I hope you'll stick around for the next track, because I promise it's going to be fun. It's Bruno Mars with I Just Might.

Hello, lovelies. That was BTS with the song Dynamite. And now here we have in our playlist Meghan Trainor with All About the Bass. You know

Alrighty, lovelies, you were listening to the song that was by Benson Boone, Mystical Magical, and now we have Your Idol by the fictional band Soulja Boys from K-Pop Demon Hunters.

That was Bingo with the song Fun House. And I believe our time together is now coming to an end because our clock is about to strike 8:40. So I'm going to have to wrap it up and play one last song for you. But before I do that, I also want to remind you that at 8:45, we have for you national news in Hindi, and it'll be followed by national news in English at 9. At 9:15, we have the program spotlights for you, and at 9:30, you get to listen to the news headlines, and followed by RJ's choice in Hindi film songs till 10 p.m. So that is when you and I will say goodnight to each other. But for now, I hope you keep tuning in, and I also want to sincerely apologize to all our listeners for not being able to get on with our SMS program as we were planning. But this is in real time. We're not pre-recording it, we are not saving it and playing it later. It happens as it comes, so sometimes things can go wrong, and we don't have time to make it right because it's in real time, so we don't have any margin for error, which is why it happens. Okay, so things happen, but like I said, we could not receive it. That's the only reason why we could not host the program. But do not worry, because this is not the only SMS request program. We have other days where you can listen to us, whether you can request us in the form of SMS, or maybe you can also have a direct connection with us, a call through our live phone-in programs as well. So many programs coming your way throughout the week. I hope that you will join us in those programs, and you can always send your request. All right. So do not throw away your messages. Just save it up, and when the program comes along, you can always send your request. So with that being said, until I'm back in the studio again, I hope you all stay safe out there, stay blessed, and do not forget to spread the love. Well, dear lovely listeners, I think I'm gonna wind it up with one last track here. And yes, I was thinking of playing a song by Lady Gaga, but just something struck me right now, just this vibe, and I just can't get this song out of my head. I don't know if it's because, World Cup is coming around, or because I just came to know that this particular artist held a concert in Brazil. It was a free concert, and 2 million people showed up to her concert. That's like the biggest ever. But anywho, I hope you will take a listen. I know you know the song very, very well. You can just sing along, dance along, and we'll put a merry end to this program. So this is Shakira with the song Waka Waka, and thank you so much for tuning in. As always, it has been a pleasure hosting for you.

0: Good evening. This is Akashvani and I am Subhadra Ramachandran with the news at 9. The headlines. Prime Minister Narendra Modi holds delegation level talks with the Swedish side in Gothenburg to strengthen ties between the two countries. Prime Minister Modi says his visit to Netherlands added new momentum to bilateral ties. Congress leader V.D. Satheesan to be sworn in as new Chief Minister of Kerala tomorrow. Four persons, including an Indian worker, killed in largest Ukrainian drone attack on Moscow. IMD forecasts severe heat wave conditions over North India tomorrow. In badminton, India's Shreyansi Valli Shetty clinches silver medal in women's singles at Baoji China Masters. And in IPL cricket, Royal Challengers Bengaluru defeat Punjab Kings by 23 runs in Dharamshala. Prime Minister Narendra Modi arrived in Gothenburg, Sweden this evening on the third leg of his five-nation tour after concluding his visit to the Netherlands. During his two-day visit to Sweden, Mr. Modi is holding delegation-level talks with Swedish side and review the entire gamut of bilateral relations. The two sides are also expected to explore new avenues of cooperation in trade, green transition, artificial intelligence, emerging technologies, startups, resilient supply chains, defense, space, climate action, and people-to-people ties. Our correspondent covering Prime Minister's Sweden visit has filed this report.
1: Prime Minister Narendra Modi arrived today in Gothenburg, Sweden as part of the third leg of his five-nation visit. He was received at Gothenburg Landvetter Airport by Swedish Prime Minister Ulf Kristersson. In a special gesture, the Prime Minister's aircraft was escorted by Swedish Gripen fighter jets as it entered Swedish airspace. Upon arrival, Prime Minister Narendra Modi was accorded a ceremonial guard of honor at the airport. He received a very warm welcome from the Indian diaspora at the hotel. It may be noted the highlight of the visit will be the two prime ministers jointly addressing the European Roundtable for Industry along with President of the European Commission Ursula von der Leyen. The two prime ministers will also be addressing the roundtable with the top CEOs of European Union. Sakshi Singh, Akashvani News, Gothenburg, Sweden.
0: Before departing for Gothenburg, Dutch Prime Minister Rob Jetten personally came to Amsterdam Airport to bid farewell to Prime Minister Modi. A report.
2: Prime Minister Narendra Modi wrapped up his Netherlands visit on Sunday, calling it a major boost to India-Netherlands ties. The visit elevated relations to a strategic partnership. Both nations laid out an ambitious roadmap, expanding cooperation in water resources, semiconductor, innovation, defense, sustainability and mobility. The Prime Minister expressed confidence that the friendship will grow stronger. On Saturday, Prime Minister interacted with the Indian community and met the Dutch royal family. In a key cultural moment, both Prime Ministers witnessed the return of Chola copper plates to India. These are priceless prints of India's heritage and their homecoming carries deep emotions for Indians. On the tech front, Tata Electronics signed an MOU with Dutch chip giants ASML. ASML will help set up and expand Tata's semiconductor facility in Dholera, Gujarat. The two leaders also met CEOs from energy, port, health, agriculture, trade and technology. Discussions focused on semiconductors and innovations, infrastructure and maritime, and sustainability, energy and agriculture. The visit delivered 17 major outcomes. This includes a green hydrogen roadmap, cooperation on critical minerals, Dutch support for Gujarat's Kalpasar water project, and new Indo-Dutch centers of excellence for floriculture in Tripura and dairy in Bengaluru. Nalanda and Groningen universities also signed an MOU for education and research. After visiting the Uppsala Dam, Prime Minister Modi reached Sweden for his next leg of Europe tour. This is Shushrut Sharma for Akashvani, The Hague.
0: In a social media post, Mr. Modi said his visit to the Netherlands has added new momentum to bilateral ties. He said the two countries have charted an ambitious roadmap for the future by elevating ties to a strategic partnership and expanding cooperation in water resources, semiconductors, innovation, defense, sustainability and mobility. He expressed confidence that the friendship between India and Netherlands will continue to grow stronger in the years to come. The new Keralam government led by Congress leader V.D. Sathisan will be sworn in tomorrow in Thiruvananthapuram. Congress had announced Sathisan as the next chief minister of Keralam on the 14th of this month, putting an end to the high drama and suspense that lasted for 10 days. The Congress-led United Democratic Front secured a more than two-thirds majority in the Keralam Assembly elections. However, the alliance was unable to decide its chief ministerial face due to the lobbying by different camps and protests by workers at the ground level. We have more from our Thiruvananthapuram correspondent.
3: Senior Congress leader V.D. Sathisan will be sworn in as the Chief Minister of Keralam on Monday morning. 20 other ministers will also be sworn in along with the Chief Minister. The Chief Minister designate V.D. Sathisan visited Governor Rajendra Vishwanath Arlekar this evening and handed over the list of ministers. Elaborate arrangements, including seating arrangements for 12,000 people, have been made at the Central Stadium, Thiruvananthapuram. Vidhi M. Pallaruthi, Akashvani News, Thiruvananthapuram.
0: Union Home and Cooperation Minister Amit Shah today inaugurated and laid the foundation stone for development works worth over 700 crore rupees in Gandhinagar, Gujarat. Mr. Shah, who is on a two-day visit to the state, launched projects worth over 600 crore rupees of Gandhinagar Municipal Corporation. He also inaugurated a newly built milk processing plant of Madhur Dairy in the city, built at a cost of around 128 crore rupees. Earlier in the day, Mr. Shah inaugurated the Innovation and Incubation Center at the National Institute of Design, NID, in Gandhinagar. Mr. Shah also inaugurated the first phase of Million Minds Tech Park and the Grameen City Campus in Ahmedabad. Union Railways Minister Ashwini Vaishnaw today virtually flagged off a new express train service between Bengaluru and Mumbai, boosting rail connectivity between Karnataka and Maharashtra. Speaking on the occasion, Mr. Vaishnaw said the long-pending demands of people in South and North Karnataka are now being fulfilled. He also announced that the Vande Bharat sleeper service between Bengaluru and Mumbai is expected to begin soon. Highlighting railway infrastructure growth, the minister said Karnataka currently operates 12 pairs of Vande Bharat trains. Union Minister of New and Renewable Energy Prahlad Joshi said India has now successfully managed a record peak power demand of 256.4 gigawatt in a single day. In a conversation with the private English News Daily, Mr. Joshi said nearly 33% of the power demand met through renewable energy sources. He said India's power infrastructure has become stronger, more resilient and future ready. The minister added that this transformation reflects the rapid expansion of energy capacity, grid strengthening, and the growing contribution of clean energy in powering country's growth journey.
4: Today, we have successfully managed 256.4 gigawatt a peak demand in a single day. This itself speaks that there is a systematically there is improvement is there. This is number one. Number two, about your question about the impact. So out of that 256 gigawatt, what we managed in a single day, peak demand at a single particular point of time, out of that, 33% is from the renewable energy. This is an added thing.
0: Union Road Transport and Highways Minister Nitin Gadkari has said water scarcity is a major cause of farmer suicides in Maharashtra's Vidarbha, adding that water conservation is the most effective solution to the crisis. Speaking at the National Conference Nagpur Jal Samvad in Nagpur, Mr. Gadkari said public participation is essential for successful water conservation efforts. He urged coordinated action from gram panchayats to legislators to ensure the prosperity of villages and farmers. He also said environmental protection will be a key responsibility in the coming years and stressed that sustainable development is a long but necessary social commitment. The Indian Navy today inaugurated its premier naval sailing node at Upper Lake in Bhopal. The Minister of Defence said that the facility aims to motivate the youth of Madhya Pradesh to embrace competitive water sports and inspire them to join the defence forces. The inauguration ceremony was presided over by the Chief of Naval Staff CNS Admiral Dinesh K. Tripathi. This is Akash.

0: Ashwani giving you the news. 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In Russia, four persons were killed, including an Indian worker, in the largest Ukrainian drone attack on Moscow and nearby regions in more than a year. Moscow Mayor Sergei Sobyanin said at least 12 people were injured in the overnight strikes, while Russian authorities claimed that 81 drones targeting Moscow were intercepted. Ukrainian President Volodymyr Zelensky confirmed the drone strikes, calling it entirely justified. Meanwhile, Embassy of India and Russia, in a statement on social media, said an Indian worker was killed and three others were injured in a drone strike that hit Moscow region. The embassy added that its officials visited the attack site and met the injured workers in hospital. The embassy expressed condolences and said it is coordinating with local authorities to provide assistance. The attack comes just days after a major Russian missile and drone strike on Kyiv that killed at least 24 people. In the United Arab Emirates, a drone struck the perimeter of the Barqa nuclear power plant in Al Dhafra region today, setting fire to an electrical generator outside the facility's inner boundary. Abu Dhabi authorities confirmed there were no injuries and no radiological release. We have a report.
1: Barqa supplies roughly a quarter of UAE's electricity and sits about 225 kilometers west of Abu Dhabi near the Saudi border. Built with South Korean assistance at a cost of $20 billion, it came online in 2020 as the first nuclear facility on the Arabian Peninsula. The plant is central not just to UAE's energy security but to its climate goals, with the site set to avoid more than 22 million tons of carbon emissions each year. The strike is significant because it marks the first time UAE's nuclear infrastructure has been targeted. Previous attacks in the country focused on oil and gas facilities. The strike fits a pattern of strikes on UAE's critical infrastructure since the wider conflict began in late February. The International Atomic Energy Agency's Director General Rafael Grossi expressed grave concern over the incident, warning that military activity threatening the nuclear safety is unacceptable. This is Vinod Kumar for Akashvani News from Dubai.
0: In Lebanon, Israeli strikes on the south continued today, a day after negotiators from Israel and Lebanon agreed in Washington to a 45-day extension of their ceasefire. The IMD has forecast severe heatwave conditions over West Uttar Pradesh for tomorrow. Similar weather conditions are also expected over Delhi, Haryana, Chandigarh, Madhya Pradesh, Punjab, Rajasthan, Telangana and Vidarbha during the next 2 days. Meanwhile, warm night conditions have been predicted for West Rajasthan for tomorrow. The weather agency said that the southwest monsoon is likely to set in over Keralam on the 26th of this month with a model error of plus or minus 4 days. In IPL cricket, Rajasthan Royals were 185 for 6 in 18.2 overs against host Delhi Capitals when reports last came in. Earlier, Delhi Capitals won the toss and elected to field. In another match, Royal Challengers Bengaluru defeated Punjab Kings by 23 runs in Dharamshala this evening. With this victory, Royal Challengers Bengaluru became the first team to qualify for the playoffs. In badminton, India, Shreyansi Iwali Shetty clinched a silver medal in women's singles at the Baoji China Masters in China today. She went down to local favourite An Chi Yuan in straight sets, 14-21, 6-21, in the summit clash of the Super 100 event at Baoji City Gymnasium. Foreign portfolios investors have offloaded Indian equities worth 27,048 crore rupees so far in May. With this, the total FPI outflow from the equity market has reached 2.19 lakh crore rupees so far this year. As per the depository data, foreign portfolio investors have also pulled out 57 crore rupees from the Indian debt market so far this month. And now before we end the bulletin, here are the headlines once again. Prime Minister Narendra Modi holds delegation-level talks with his Swedish counterpart Ulf Kristersson in Gothenburg to strengthen ties between the two countries. Prime Minister Modi says his visit to Netherlands added new momentum to bilateral ties. Congress leader V.D. Sathisan to be sworn in as new Chief Minister of Kerala tomorrow. Four persons, including an Indian worker, killed in largest Ukrainian drone attack on Moscow. IMD forecasts severe heatwave conditions over North India tomorrow. In badminton, India Shreyansi Vallishetty clinches silver medal in women's singles above the China Masters. And in IPL cricket, Royal Challengers Bengaluru defeat Punjab Kings by 23 runs in Dharamshala. That's all in the news at 9. Good night.

0: Spotlight. Good evening, listeners. Welcome to today's Spotlight. I'm Sarabjit Kaur, and today we will be discussing about Prime Minister's visit to five nations, strengthening bilateral ties. And to discuss this, we have with us former Ambassador Anil Trigunayath. Ambassador Trigunayath, welcome to the Spotlight.
1: Thank you very much.
0: Before we proceed with the discussion, let's listen to an exclusive interview of India's Ambassador to Norway, Ambassador Gloria Gangte. The interviewer is Sangeeta Godbole, Akashwani correspondent, who is covering Prime Minister's visit to Oslo.
2: Prime Minister Narendra Modi will visit Norway in the fourth leg of his tour on 18th and 19th of May. This would be his first visit to Norway, and it will provide an opportunity to strengthen bilateral ties, especially in view of the recently implemented Trade and Economic Partnership Agreement. This visit also includes the third India-Nordic Summit, which proves to be pertinent in a world experiencing technological revolution and global disruptions. To give us more information about this visit, we have Indian Ambassador to Norway, Gloria Gangte. Ma'am, welcome and thank you for speaking with Akashvani News.
3: Thank you.
2: Ma'am, what can you tell us about the significance of Prime Minister's visit to Oslo and what would be the agenda during the bilateral meetings?
3: Prime Minister's visit to Oslo is taking place after 43 years of prime ministerial visit from India to Norway. And this visit will be the first visit of our Prime Minister Modi to Norway. And as you rightly said, this is taking place in this backdrop of global flux as well as the India-EFTA TEPA agreement, and therefore this presents a huge opportunity for our collaboration to be translated into real tangible outcomes. And both leaders are expected to deliberate on issues of mutual interest, both in the bilateral as well as in the multilateral sector, and regional issues of interest to both countries. And I would say that both our countries have, although there has been a lot of gap since the visit of a prime minister from India to Norway, both our countries have collaborated in so many areas that have really impacted the technological advancements in various sectors of individual life. And so there is growing collaboration between India and Norway, and especially in areas of maritime shipbuilding, shipwrecking, and also ship recycling. And there are a lot of green and clean technology collaboration, and research and education is another area where we have very strong collaboration. We are developing that collaboration further. And I would say that there is a lot of investment also from Norway to India.
2: India and Norway have long-standing partnership in maritime sector. So, could you throw some light on the various engagements expected to happen between India and Norway?
3: Well, there are a number of engagements in the shipbuilding industry. Norwegian companies have, ship owners, I would say specifically, have ordered about 10% of their order for new ships are being done in India. So India is building ships for Norwegians, and these are going to be green ships as well. And then there, Norway has very good companies which are involved not only in clean and green technology in shipping, but also in standard setting and certification. And we can learn a lot from them, and there's already collaboration on that side as well. I would also say that digitalization in shipping is also another area that we're looking at. And in fact, there are about 3,000 seafarers of India in Norwegian ships. So there is huge collaboration. And I would say that even in the ship recycling, in the circular economy as well, there is great collaboration from this sector.
2: What would be the green technology sector that we are looking forward to in India-Norway relationship?
3: I think there's a wide range of green and clean technology that Norway has, especially in renewable energy, solar, batteries. As you can see, in this

0: thinks that we are going back to 2018 when the first Nordic Summit took, India Nordic Summit took place in Sweden. And the success of these two has encouraged both sides to build upon them in this third summit. I'm quite sure that there are a lot of areas that we are looking at for collaboration with India and Norway, with India and the Nordic countries, particularly in the areas of sustainability, technology, education, research, and polar and Arctic studies as well.
1: Ma'am, economic cooperation on various sectors is one of the main pillars of India-Nordic relations. Considering the economic partnership agreement that came into force from October 2025, what's India's expectations from this?
0: Both sides are looking at this collaboration and its potential with great enthusiasm. And that is the reason why during this visit of Prime Minister, there will be a business research summit in which both Prime Ministers will be interacting with the business community to look at various opportunities for increasing the investment. In fact, the TEPA agreement has provision Norway and other EFTA countries would be looking at investing about $100 billion in 15 years in India and also create 1 million jobs. So I would say that India-Norway partnership is a very forward-looking partnership that is based on shared values as well as the desire to really combat global challenges in a sustainable, peaceful manner.
1: Ma'am, science and technology along with Arctic cooperation, this is also an area of common interest for India and Nordic countries. What could you tell us about that?
0: Well, science and technology is something that has traditionally been a very strong point of our collaboration. And in fact, we have done a number of joint researches in various areas, including marine pollution and plastic pollution, etc. And I would say that, in fact, the first Antarctica journey that Indian scientists undertook was in a Norwegian ship. And also we built our Himadri, the observer station, with the help of Norwegians. And so I think there is already great collaboration in that, as well as we are also now looking at greater space collaboration in space. And there are, in this visit, there are agreements which we are looking to conclude, especially in the areas of research and technology in clean and green. And there are some very important areas in the health sector also that we are looking at.
1: Nordic countries have a strong presence of Indian diaspora. How do you look at their contribution in these countries?
0: There is a growing Indian population. Traditionally, Nordics were not really a destination for Indian professionals. But I would say that because of their emphasis on technology and cutting-edge research, it has attracted a lot of Indian professionals. Indian professionals, these are mostly Indian professionals who have come. A lot of them are from the IT sector. And in fact, you would be happy to note that the digital payment platform that Norway had, the first one, was built by our Indian IT professionals. So very interesting collaboration there. And India and Nordic countries share this common desire to really bring technological solutions to global problems.
1: Thank you, ma'am, for giving our listeners a great insight into the upcoming visit.
0: Thank you.
1: Prime Minister Narendra Modi's visit will be an opportunity to induce momentum in bilateral relations between India and Norway, and the third India-Nordic summit will impart a more strategic dimension to India's relationship with the Nordic countries. This is Sangeeta Godbole from Oslo, Akashvani News.
2: So, Ambassador Trigunath, we'll like to start with a broader canvas of things. We'd like to know from you, how significant is Prime Minister Narendra Modi's visit to four European nations for India-Europe ties, especially with countries like Sweden?
3: Yeah, as you are aware that for quite some time with Sweden, and I have served there, our relationship in the beginning was very good in the 80s, and later on with India's nuclear tests, they were the last ones to really remove the sanctions against India. But since then, once they realized in 2000s, they have been moving forward in a very big way. Now, Sweden is one country which has been present in India more than 100 years. The first establishment of Swedish Match in Pune, and other companies like Alfa Laval and all. Now, these countries, actually, all the Nordic countries, which include

0: Sweden, Finland, Iceland, Norway, Denmark. All these five countries have actually done remarkably well in R&D, in science and technology, in innovation, in climate change, and also in new technologies and emerging technologies. So therefore, our collaboration with them, whether in defense and security or in technological domain or in trade in general, is of tremendous significance. And I think this visit, which will also be engaging not only the Prime Minister's visit to Netherlands, Sweden, Norway, and Italy, but Prime Minister under the rubric of India Nordic Summit, which will be the third edition, will also be interacting with the prime ministers of Denmark and Iceland, who will be joining him in Norway.
1: Ambassador Trigunath, in the backdrop of the West Asia crisis, this is a time of supply chain disruptions, global economic uncertainty, sluggish growth rate in Europe. We'd like to have your view. Can India emerge as a trusted manufacturing and investment destination for Europe?
0: Well, indeed. I mean, India and the policies that Prime Minister Modi has embarked upon, especially Make in India for the world, are some things that these countries are very much interested in. And if you were to see the second Indian Nordic Summit in Denmark, where the Green Corridor and the smart manufacturing was concerned, and as I said earlier, that all these big companies, multinational companies from these countries have been present. More importantly, countries like Norway, they have these huge sovereign wealth funds, and they have been investing billions of dollars in India and Indian industries and in the markets which are being used for that. So therefore, there is a tremendous confidence in India. And you rightly mentioned that there has been a problem of supply chains. In fact, there are three or four black swan events that are simultaneously operating and impacting this kind of situation, which disrupts the supply chains and the global governance. Firstly, it was pandemic, and then we had Russia-Ukraine war, which is directly of concern to these countries. And then we have this Middle East war between Iran, US, and Israel, which has really brought about a major problem with regard to energy security and disruption in supplies. And therefore, renewable energy is one area in which hydrogen, in which we are going to work with them very closely. And also in the newer geographies like Arctic, that will be one area of cooperation that India is looking forward to work with them very closely.
1: So, if I were to give a twist to this discussion and see beyond government-level engagement, how important are people-to-people ties, education, innovation partnerships, and strengthening India-Europe relations? What's your expert view on this?
0: Well, I think that for any relationship to sustain, the people-to-people exchanges are extremely important. And as you have seen, the Prime Minister has just in Netherlands, he addressed the Indian community there. Now in Sweden, we have more than 50,000 Indians, and most of them are professionals. When I was there were about 13,000. Now they have grown to 50,000, and that's the story in most of these countries. Indians are highly welcomed in these countries. They have been entrepreneurs, they have been professionals, they have been businessmen, and that is continuing. Similarly, the cultural connect with these countries, they're very keen to have Indian Bollywood industry or the film industry to go there and shoot in those beautiful locations in their countries. So I think that this is going on. Education is something that is very important. Many of their universities are looking for opportunities to collaborate with Indian educational institutions of repute. That is important. And similarly, the migration mobility is also a very important dimension that India always pursues, because we are very good in our expertise as far as the IT professionals and other services sectors are concerned. And those are the things that are continuing, and we have been signing these agreements. One of them has been also a part of our agreement that we signed with UK and with European Union, and as well as these figure very prominently in the India Nordic Summit discussions, which will be held in Norway this time.
1: Listeners, with that, we come to the end of today's discussion on Prime Minister Narendra Modi's ongoing five-nation visit. Ambassador Anil Trigunath, thank you very much for sparing your valuable time and sharing such great inputs. Thank you, sir.
0: Thank you very much.
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4: This is Akashvani Kohima, the news headlines at 9:30 PM. Prime Minister Narendra Modi arrives in Gothenburg, Sweden on the third leg of his five-nation tour after concluding his visit to the Netherlands. Union Home Minister Amit Shah says India aims to triple milk production in next 10 years under White Revolution 2.0. Narcotics Control Bureau achieves major breakthrough against transnational drug trafficking networks operating along India-Myanmar border with the arrest of Myanmar-based kingpin Thanh Chinh Thuong from Delhi. Union Minister Nitin Gadkari stresses that sustainable development is a long but necessary social commitment. The new Keralam government led by Congress leader V.D. Satishan to be sworn in tomorrow in Thiruvananthapuram. Indian Navy inaugurates its premier naval sailing node at Upper Lake, widely known as Bhojtal in Bhopal. President Draupadi Murmu to present Padma Awards for the year 2026 on 25th of this month. Chhattisgarh government to launch the Jan Bhagidari Sabse Dur Sabse Pehle campaign from tomorrow to ensure that welfare schemes reach tribal villages. Back home, International AIDS Candlelight Memorial observed at College of Nursing, Naga Hospital Authority, Kohima. In the Indian bullion market, gold and silver prices extended their upward trajectory last week, largely driven by high import duties. Foreign portfolio investors have uploaded Indian equities worth 27,048 crore rupees so far in May. Bangladesh health ministers admit to vaccine stock out at S measles that toll nears 460. Iran announces that it will no longer permit the transit of what it describes as enemy military equipment through the strategically important Strait of Hormuz, which is a major maritime choke point for world energy trade. In Indonesia, Dukuno volcano erupted today in country's North Maluku province, spewing grey ash up to 5,000 meters above its peak. And in IPL Royal Challengers, Bangalore wins against Punjab Kings by 23 runs, becomes the first team to qualify for the playoffs, while in another match, Rajasthan Royals takes on Delhi Capitals at Arun Jaitley Stadium. That is all we have in this news headlines.
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